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O Father, watch in Zion. Hear our voice, O Jah, today in our prayer, and accept our thanksgiving. Father, we thank thee for all that you have done and for what you're doing now.

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I shot down people from the main and now inform and I stop call up them name. Boy, I talk about them now response saying a broad here, them I dig up 6 pants. I shot down people now inform and spot them out from a distance and then pick up big life sentence. Sprague Benz up on the ends again. Yeah, yeah.

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Hear our voice, O Jah, today in our prayer, and accept our thanksgiving. 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He maketh me to lie in green pastures.

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2: Like, if you're at this table, it's because, like, we've definitely got things wrong. We've not done life perfectly. Not looking at anyone in particular. Just kidding. But, yeah, we're all in the same boat. And that's one of the, I guess, the things about sin is that, so I think it's in the book of Romans, it says that all have sinned and fall short of the glory of God. So, like, we're all in the same boat with it. So we're kind of like, do you know what I mean? No one's sort of coming into this, like, as a perfect person who hasn't made mistakes. So, like, let's assume that that's just, like, the baseline. But that's a good question. How would you define sin? What even is it? Like, what would you say to that, Joe?
3: Yeah, definitely, I suppose, growing up in a certain culture, it was definitely categorized, you know? Right. So that was one thing. And I feel like, as a sinner, like, there was no get-out clause. You know, sometimes the message of God pulling you out and taking you to a better place, sometimes that wasn't preached enough. So it was always, and more than likely, it was, I suppose if you were having sex, but you didn't get pregnant, then you were fine. But the evidence was that you were pregnant.
2: Got you. Mm-hmm.
3: So then once that person gets pregnant, this is just one of many, then you're a sinner because there's evidence. Right.
2: So as long as you're getting away with it.
3: So as long as you're getting away with it, you ain't a sinner.
2: Right.
3: Do you know, and you can have the biggest Bible and you can have all of that good stuff happening to you, but if there's no evidence, then you're not a sinner. Do you know, so I think now growing up and understanding, hold on, no fault. You know, so no guilt trip, no blame, but just understanding in my own journey now, I realise I was born into this, you know? So I'm just having the courage now as an older person to believe that I'm okay, but I'm a sinner, you know? So salvation is Him providing something that allows me now to walk away, you know, mentally, just walk away in my mind from the things that the liar is trying to tell me on a daily basis. Mm. But, yeah, like, you know, I'm getting better. Mm. Not, you know, some days are better than others.
2: Yep.
3: But most of the time, it's all right, you know. I know we're on a Christian table and stuff.
2: Well, this is the point, I think, of this is, like, this isn't, like, to just come up with, like, our best one-liners or to kind of just give the best Christian answer, present your best self, like, filtered Instagram pictures. This is just like, let's wrestle with it. And you know what? We might disagree on some stuff and we might sort of have different perspectives. Yeah. But, like, this is, I suppose, for people who are watching this, hopefully they feel like they could just slot right into the conversation or carry on the conversation with their friends and family. Yeah. And so it's just got to be like, let's be real. So thanks for being real. Vicky was just, coming back to what Paulie said.
3: Yes.
2: How would you sort of define sin if someone, you were like, you know, just hanging out with a friend who doesn't come to church or whatever, and they're like, oh, so what is sin? Like, what would you sort of say?
4: Well, I would just say that it's just something that I feel inside that is wrong, like something that I've done that is bad to what God says that we shouldn't do. So, like, I would also say that is also in the Ten Commandments, it instructs us to do certain things, and if we do not do those certain things, we're doing something wrong. So it's like going against those Ten Commandments.
2: One of the things that I heard once was like, so like you take a jar of water, for example, and let's say, I mean, I don't know if this is, but let's say it's like 100% pure water. If you put like a speck of dirt in it, it's not like 99% pure water, it's just impure. So it's like one or the other, and there's no kind of like levels. And so like, we live in a world that is very subjective, right? And particularly this day and age, it's like, it's kind of a world of your truth is your truth. And but the Bible seems to have an objective view of truth. Well, if anything, Jesus is the truth. And so there are some things that some people would go, that's sin, and others might go, no, it's not. So like, are there, how do you speak into stuff in a world where you might view something as sin and someone else might not, or you might think something's a really big sin, or they might think it's, well, yeah, it's not great, but it's not the worst thing I could be doing. How do you sort of pit that against this biblical view that like, it's either sin or it's not?
5: I used to justify the level of sin with how I could, oh, sorry, yeah, my level of sin, I used to work out on how I could justify it. It's again, not exactly biblical, but like in our car, you've got a nice big display on the speed. So my son would be like, why does it say 50 and you're doing more than 50? And 51. And I'd be like, all right, so okay, I'm on the motorway, there's no one around. I'm justifying that there's unlikely you're going to have an accident, you know, even though you're still changing it. So you justify the level of sin based, it's like, yeah, what's the right way of saying it there? Yeah. You can show the level of sin by how you justify it. Right. And I lived that for quite a while based on, well, this doesn't hurt the other people. It's just my sin. Like if I'm having a drink, I'm getting drunk, that's only really affecting me. But then it's the road you're now on. When you are in that state, the other influences and other options, and it what then leads you down. So the sin is a spiral that can continue, and if you're drunk, you see a lady and you're like, and then you're off down that tangent, and then the sin progresses, sin moves forward. So it's about the thin end of the wedge of staying away from the options of greater sins, and then it goes back to actually, well, they're all sins. So why do we then justify or put a level to it?
2: Yeah.
5: You go, actually, let's just stay here, have fun, have a drink. Kate and I will like a glass of wine. Great. It's what you do with it, how far you go with it, to keep you in that place.
6: It just reminds us of that story that we like talk about quite often, of this this lady who's she lives at the top of a mountain. And
5: that's my story.
6: Yeah, she lives at the top of a mountain, and she wants a driver who will drive her up this windy road around the mountain as safely as possible. And so she like interviews these three men, and she's like, how are you gonna, can you drive me up to my house at the top of the mountain? And the first one says, yeah. And she said, how safely can you do it? And he's like, I can drive 2 meters away from the edge of the road, and I'll still get you home safely. The next one's like, I can stay 1 meter away from the edge of the cliff, and I'll still get you to the house safely. And the third guy says, I will drive as far away from the edge of the cliff to get you home safely. And I always kind of see like sin as that cliff edge. And actually, I've met Jesus. I don't want a sin. I don't want to have sin in my life. And so I'm like, I'm going to stay as far away from the edge of that road. I'm going to stay as close to you, Jesus. I'm going to walk as tight a walk as I can. And I know I'm going to slip up and I can rely on your grace to catch us. But me ultimate, me will, when I wake up in the morning, me desire on the morning is to please your heart, Jesus. So I'm just going to stay as far away from that. You know, like that there's temptation around us all of the time. Like simple one is, you know, you like the look of somebody on Instagram, so, oh, it's really tempting to comment or to like their picture, and that could take you down such a slippery road as a married woman. So it's like, I'm not even going to entertain that. I'm not even, you know, going to go there. I used to go clubbing when I was younger, and I liked attention from the men. I liked to have a drink with my friends, but I'm like, that's not the life that I want to live anymore. So I'm not even going to entertain going there. I don't want to do that anymore. I'm not going to go near that. Just staying as close to Jesus and as far from the temptation as you can.
7: 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Omega Radio. Yeah. Wow.

0: Excelentes servicios con personal altamente capacitado. 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

0: And that's how you can listen 24 hours a day. Praise God. 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God bless you. This is Bishop Manning, 24 hours a day, 7 days per week. Great singing, great talk shows, great topic, great testimonies, great prayers, great messages from Omega Church, 24 hours a day, good dialogue. 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
2: On behalf of the church, we appreciate you. So come on, man. It's all yours, yeah? Go for it.
3: All right. Wherever you're at, I want you to put your phone down. I want you to free yourself from any distraction because I believe that God can and will speak to you right now in this message, not because of anything I have to say, but because of the Holy Spirit speaking to you. Today is the 23rd of August, 2020. And I believe today is going to be a day some of you are going to remember for the rest of your life. Some of you today are going to meet Jesus for the first time as your personal Lord and Savior. Some of you have been away from Jesus, and for whatever reason, you find yourself watching this today, and I believe today you're going to be called back into a relationship with Him. Some of you are anxious about the way you're living your life. You're tiring yourselves out. You're wearing yourselves out. Today is going to be a day that you find rest and that you find peace. And for everyone else, you're living with Jesus, but it's hard because you're in a world that is so against Him. But I believe that you're going to find hope to keep going, to run your race well, and believe that God's going to do great things in you and through you. So why don't you turn with me to Jeremiah chapter 5. And while you're finding Jeremiah chapter 5, I want to give you some context. Context is so important. You can make the Bible say anything you want. You can make God to be whoever you want Him to be if you take Scripture out of context. So when you're reading it, it's so important that you understand its place in the chapter, its place in the book, the time, the culture, the reason, the purpose, why it was written, and where does it fit within the overall story of God? So important for properly coming to know Jesus for who He is and not for who just we want Him to be. So the book of Jeremiah is a collection of writings from the entire lifetime of Jeremiah's ministry. Jeremiah was a priest who lived and worked in Jerusalem during the final decades of the southern kingdom of Judah. He became a prophet somewhere around, scholars think, 627 BC during Josiah's reign. Josiah was the last faithful king of Judah in its history. And Jeremiah prophesied not only in his reign, but for the next two kings all the way from the exile of Judah into the Babylonian Empire. So when Jeremiah is talking, when he's preaching, when he goes throughout his book, he's going to show people who God really is. That God is a God of love, of righteousness, of long-suffering, of mercy, hope, justice, and how justice can only allow evil to go on for so far, for so long. Otherwise, there is no love. There is no righteousness towards those who are doing the injustice and for the victims of the injustice. So therefore, after centuries of dealing with rebellion, God appoints Jeremiah to prophesy His righteous judgment, His salvation, and His coming servant, who we now know is Jesus, to Judah, to the surrounding nations, and to the world. Now, this book shows us that the people of Israel repeatedly refused to listen to God's instruction and followed too many evil desires to count. Yet, even though they broke the term of their covenant with God, God would still be faithful to His part and was still willing to bless them if they repented. So here we go, Jeremiah chapter 5, verse 20. We're going to read a few verses and then skip to chapter 6. Declare this to the house of Jacob. Proclaim it in Judah. Hear this, O foolish and senseless people, who have eyes but see not, who have ears but hear not. Do you not fear me, declares the Lord? Do you not tremble before me? I place the sand as the boundary for the sea, a perpetual barrier that it cannot pass. Though the waves toss, they cannot prevail. Though they roar, they cannot pass over it. But this people has a stubborn and rebellious

0: rebellious heart. They have turned aside and gone away. They do not say in their hearts, let us fear the Lord our God, who gives the rain in its season, the autumn rain and the spring rain, and keeps for us the weeks appointed for the harvest. Your iniquities have turned these away, and your sins have kept good for you. For wicked men are found among my people. They lurk like fowlers lying in wait. They set a trap. They catch men like a cage full of birds. Their houses are full of deceit. Therefore, they have become great and rich. They have grown fat and sleek. They know no bounds in deeds of evil. They judge not with justice the cause of the fatherless to make it prosper. And they do not defend the rights of the needy. Shall I not punish them for these things, declares the Lord? And shall I not avenge myself on a nation such as this? An appalling and horrible thing has happened in this land. The prophets prophesy falsely, and the priests rule at their direction. My people love to have it so, but what will you do when the end comes? Skip to chapter 6, verse 13. Says, for the least to the greatest of them, everyone is greedy for unjust gain. And from prophet to priest, everyone deals falsely. They have healed the wound of my people lightly, saying, peace, peace, where there is no peace. Were they ashamed when they committed abomination? No, they were not at all ashamed. They did not know how to blush. Therefore, they shall fall among those who fall. At the time that I punish them, they shall be overthrown, says the Lord. But listen to this, a hope of redemption. Thus says the Lord, stand by the roads and look and ask for the ancient paths where the good way is and walk in it and find rest for your souls. But they said, we will not walk in it. Let me pray for you, Father. I thank you for your word. I thank you that it is a complete story, that it reveals who you are ultimately in the person, the coming of the person of Jesus. God, we thank you that as we read this, we get to know him as our Lord and Savior. So I pray today, would you reveal Jesus to us, that we might see him, follow him, and become more like him for your glory. In Jesus' name, we all said, amen. Now, I'm going to go fast. There's a lot to cover. But to start, we need to understand one term that we see in the Bible. If we're going to understand what's really happening here and why God speaks the way that he does, and that term that we need to understand is covenant. We typically think of God as our friend and father. Both of those are true, but there are other facets of our relationship with God that don't quite get as much attention within our Western culture today. And some of those are God is our king. He is our Lord, our deliverer, and our partner. And I want to talk to you about this one, this partner relationship that we have with God. In the very beginning of the Bible, this is the relationship we see. God creates man as a partner to help him spread his goodness throughout the world. By nature of being the creator, God is king, and he created us to be sub-rulers under his authority and lordship. He chose to partner with us in bringing out the best of creation and helping it to flourish in love and justice and righteousness so that creation itself would be a constant reflection of the attributes of its creator. But unfortunately, we as human beings didn't live up to our end of the deal. We wanted to be our own kings. We wanted to be our own rulers. We wanted to be a partner, but we wanted to be the one in charge of our own lives. We wanted to dictate the terms of our relationship. And in doing so, in rebelling against God, the partnership became broken. We violated our side of the deal. It is this broken partnership with God that is the reason that we're stuck in a fallen and corrupt world, the one that we live in today. But thankfully, the rest of the Bible describes God's faithful and grace-filled efforts to repair this broken relationship. The first step God takes in repairing this partnership is to select a small group of people and make a new partnership with them called a covenant. A covenant is a chosen relationship or partnership in which two parties make binding promises to each other and work together to reach a common goal. Covenants contained defined obligations and commitments, but they differ from the contractual documents that we might have today. These are far more relational and far more personal. Think about it like a marriage. In love, a husband and wife choose to enter into a formal relationship, binding themselves to one another in a lifelong faithfulness and devotion. They then work as partners to reach a common goal, like building careers or raising children or making a home. That's a covenant. God forms a covenant with the people of Israel. This new partnership was one in which God can eventually invite all of humankind into. That was the goal. That was the goal of this partnership. The covenant ultimately has its fulfillment in Jesus, in his death and his resurrection on the cross. But for this context, to the context that Jeremiah is prophesying, unfortunately, Israel fails to fulfill their side of the covenant relationship. And therefore, there would be consequences according to that agreement. This is what Jeremiah is trying to help them to understand in some of the words that we just saw in chapter 5 and chapter 6. He's trying to get them to wake up and return to covenant faithfulness. But the consequences for breaking covenant was exile, or essentially being away from the protection of God's blessing and the comforts of living under his reign and his rule. The message of warning, however, the message of warning people of exile are accompanied, though, by verses like chapter 6, verse 16, promises of hope. And these hope point to God will be faithful. God will take them back. God will forgive if they repent and they return to him. And they always point towards one day God would bring his people back from exile under a new king who we know eventually to be Jesus, and that they, the people who would come to him, would be his faithful people once again. Now, the whole story of the Bible is designed to show this repeated pattern: partnership or relationship, rebellion, exile, repentance, return. It starts in the Garden of Eden, and it ends when Christ will come again to bring us into the new promised land, the new heaven and the new earth. But why am I taking so much time to labor over this? I'm laboring over it because living under a new covenant with God, which we are in Jesus Christ, we can easily dismiss this Old Testament and think that, well, that was for them, but this is now. We're under a new covenant, and we can ignorantly think that these passages of Scripture are not for us. However, this is incorrect thinking. Paul says in 1 Corinthians chapter 1, now these things occurred, talking about the things in the Old Testament, these things occurred as examples to keep us from setting our hearts on evil things as they did, they being the people of God in the Old Testament. These things happened in verse 11 of 1 Corinthians chapter 10. It says, these things happened to them as examples and were written down as warnings for us on whom the culmination of the age has come. So if you think you are standing firm, it says, be careful that you don't fall. Paul says, consider the people of Israel in order to learn from what they did and what happened to them. And to Timothy, in 2 Timothy, he says, the Holy Scriptures are able to make you, make us wise for salvation through faith in Jesus. All Scripture is God-breathed and is useful for teaching, rebuking, correcting, and training in righteousness so that the servant of God may be thoroughly equipped for every good work. Therefore, as we look at the old covenants and the events that took place, we're meant to learn lessons from what they experienced. We're supposed to see ourselves in them, not as the hero of the story, but as rebellious Israel. Jesus is the hero. We're the rebels. We're supposed to see ourselves in the rebels, learn from their mistake so that we might walk in the ways of Jesus and follow him more faithfully. As we do that, we can learn so much about God, about ourselves, and about how we live as exiles, as we live as exiles ourselves in our modern day Babylon, awaiting the arrival of Jesus to end our exile and bring us into the promised land. But we also learn how to walk with him and make the reality of the kingdom present in our world today. So what can we learn from these passages of Scripture? What can we learn from Israel's failure to keep covenant? And what can we learn about Jeremiah's proclamation about repentance, justice, and hope? Well, firstly, we learn that God is truly not an angry God as we understand human anger. For the entirety of Israel's existence, and indeed humanity's existence, God has put up with their idolatry and was constantly patient, constantly faithful. But God in his perfection and holiness cannot let injustice continue. That is not love, nor is it righteous. There would be no justice at all if God himself was not just. Logically, God must bring justice to the victims of the unjust. Otherwise, as I mentioned, he is not righteous and he is not love. The Israelites repeatedly broke their covenant. God was patient. God was loving. He was long-suffering. He was forgiving. But if he ignored the terms of the covenant, God would make himself out to be a liar and not faithful. Does it make sense? So what does God do with their unfaithfulness? God uses Jeremiah as a prophet and reminds them of God's goodness, reminds them of their identity, and uses their past as an example of a time, as a model of when they were faithful to him and what that faithfulness looked like. But it wasn't long before they forgot God. They went after other idols. They stopped inquiring and living in intimacy with God. And God uses Jeremiah to point this out as well. So what did it look like? What can we learn from the mistakes of Israel? And how can we see ourselves as them today and return back to God? So as we're reading this and as we're going this out, don't just say, oh, look what they did, but use it as an example. Am I doing this? Do I do this as well? So for one, they paid lip service to God, but they didn't know him intimately. They handled his word carelessly. The leaders did their own thing and they followed their own whims, leading the people into further disarray and rebellion. The people who spoke on God's behalf were influenced by other cultures and deities and ways of life that began to declare heresy to the people, using their position to persuade people into ways that were fitting in with the cultures around them, but that were contrary to the ways of God. God says in Jeremiah 2 that in doing this, the people went after worthlessness and became worthless in terms of their covenant agreement. He says his people exchanged their glory, i.e. their relationship with God, for that which does not profit, for the worship of idols and the culture around them. By refusing to follow the ways of God, they put their trust in other nations, in governments, in reaching out to them for provision and protection, instead of repenting, humbling themselves before God, their true protector and provider. They turn their back on God instead of turning their faces towards him. And as a result, things got so bad that the people of God were teaching other nations how to be wicked when they themselves were actually supposed to be the people who reflected God's character and nature through their relationship with him and through their relationship with others. They stepped on people to get to the top. They committed injustice. They turned a blind eye to the needs of the poor and the marginalized. They exploited them for gain and a huge one for us today. Israel presumed on God's goodness, thinking that they could do whatever they wanted, and surely God wouldn't mind. He would still bless them in all that they did. Surely the fear of the Lord, that reverential fear, beholding God and for all he is and knowing who he is and who we are, that fear of the Lord has left them, and they abandoned God for whatever they saw fit and felt like doing. They presumed God was with them while they were sacrificing to other gods and not living according to God's ways. They were deceiving and slandering each other. They were lying just to get ahead. They were turning a blind eye to injustice, and they further oppressed the poor. It's a bleak and terrifying picture, but not least because it reminds me of me. I see myself in Israel. And if you're honest with yourself, you'll see yourself in them as well. But no matter what God did for them, they refused to recognize how far they had gone away from following him. They've gone away from their source of identity and their source of purpose. They were prideful, hard-hearted, refusing to take correction and humble themselves before God. God says in Jeremiah 5 that they broke the yoke, which was a metaphor for submission to God. But despite all of this, they're being graciously invited to return and make Yahweh their Lord once again. And the verse that I want to draw your focus to is yet again a beautiful offer to turn away and come back to following God. Chapter 6, verse 16. Thus says the Lord, stand by the roads and look. Ask for the ancient paths where the good way is, and walk in it and find rest for your souls. What a beautiful verse. Take a moment, ponder on it. In and amongst the rebellion, injustice, and idolatry, God sends word to give his people hope. God is calling them back to walk with him again as they once did in ancient times, and to find rest for their souls amongst the chaos and turmoil, not only within the world, but within themselves. And in and amongst the chaos of today, the chaos that's inside of us, inside the church, inside the world, God can use times like these to ignite and inspire reflection on our own lives, on society, the culture in our homes, and in our gathering together to see how we're doing, to see if we've stayed near or if, in fact, we've moved away from true communion with and obedience to God. And if we have strayed and are willing to acknowledge it, he graciously brings us back to the roads that lead to him. Reflect, maybe even pray throughout today on a few of these questions. Where do you find yourself today? Where have you made friends with the world in such a way that people couldn't tell you apart from those who don't know God? Or have you grown closer to Jesus, reflecting him to the world around us? Are we moving with God, or are we moving in ways that seem right to us, that are more in line with the ways and the thinking of the culture around us? Do our lives reflect friendship with God or friendship with the world? I don't know about you, but there's a sense in some that what the church has become isn't really working. Our idea of modern Western consumer play church Christianity, I think we all knew deep down that it wasn't working, but being Christian on a Sunday or when it suited us and doing whatever we felt like doing the rest of the time, getting aggravated when anybody would do anything to try and bring correction. It almost feels like we tried to keep on building the kingdom, but we didn't want to give full authority to the king. But there's got to be a better way. There is a better way. And I wonder if even in our superficial, or maybe genuine, but perhaps superficial focus on mission has distracted us. We've spent more of our time comparing ourselves to others, looking at how bad they are according to our own made-up hypocritical standards, and blaming them for the way that things are in the world, and as a result, made bold declarations that we're going to change society all the time subconsciously, using it as a distraction to draw focus away from the thing that really needs to change first. Ourselves. Me. You. As Christians, I wonder, what would happen if instead of just trying to get the world to return to God, we instead first started with disciplining ourselves to return to him? Perhaps we'll realize at times that we've traded repentance for relevance, presence for popularity. We've let go of consecration for consumerism, and faithfulness for fluidity, and intimacy for individualism. But to adopt a phrase from John Tyson, to reach the people of the UK, we must first rid ourselves of the idols of the UK, not arrogantly and willfully continuing to live within them ourselves and encouraging each other that it's okay. God's still in it. God's not calling us, his people, to be passive partakers any longer. And those that are will miss out on what he's doing. But he's calling us to be contenders, to see renewal in ourselves and in the church first, then in society. Stand by the roads and look for the ancient paths. Today, everyone's looking for a new normal. The age, everyone's looking for, what's it going to look like? What's the new thing going to look like? Well, is there a new spirituality I need to get? A new high, a new way of thinking, a new piece of information? If I could just get this, then it would make everything better. If I knew what the new looked like, I'd be okay. But it all seems just beyond our reach. It seems elusive. But God is not calling us to have a new normal with him. God is calling us to relate to him as we did in the ancient times. He's calling us back to the ancient way. The ancient way is to turn or return and walk with him again in obedience. And we will what? Find rest for our souls. As Christians, find rest for your souls. Doesn't that sound familiar? Look at Matthew chapter 11, verse 28. It says, Jesus speaking, says, come to me, all who labor and are heavy laden, and I will give you rest. Take my yoke upon you and learn from me, for I am gentle and lowly in heart, and you will find rest for your souls. For my yoke is easy and my burden is light. See, for Israel, under the old covenant, to return to the ancient paths meant to return to strict observation of Torah, the law, and the prophets. But for us, to return to the ancient paths means to return to Jesus, to follow him. He's calling us to come to him, not simply to acknowledge him, not simply to know more about him, not to pay lip service to him only, but to make him king and Lord of our lives and to follow in his ways. Jesus offers us a chance to see who God truly is, to see who we truly are ourselves, and to truly see how we can find rest for our souls amongst the chaos, the anxiety that we find by following the ways of man's wisdom today. We don't need to act like we have it all together and all figured out, or go find the next thing that we think will make us happy or God's happy. It's simple. Come as little children continually to Jesus with childlike faith. Come to him as he came to his own father. Jesus came to know God by the way his son does, not from hearing about him, not from living off of other people's revelation, not from living from preach to preach to preach or worship song to worship song to worship song, but by living in his presence, listening to his voice, learning from him as an apprentice does from a master, and watching and imitating what he does. Keep in mind, the rest Jesus offers is not a release from obligation. Instead, the demands of Jesus are actually greater than that of the Torah and the law. It's to take up our cross daily. It's to die to ourselves, to give everything that we are, the darkest parts, the parts that we want to hold on to, give it all to Jesus. But because of who he is and his spirit that lives in us and renews our hearts, to respond to his demands is rest and relief compared to the demands of the prevailing culture. This is what it means when he says his yoke is easy. It's easy precisely because it represents entering into a discipleship relationship with him, one where you learn from him, learn to be like him, but you're not alone. It's not in your own strength. He's with you. You're in partnership with him and you're amongst other believers. Coming to Jesus is an invitation to put our faith or trust in Jesus personally, not to merely learn facts about him, not to merely go to church or watch a service or attend a group, but to humbly learn to follow his lead. Ask for the ancient paths where the good way is and walk in it, and you'll find rest for your soul. The fulfillment is found in Jesus and Jesus alone. Come to me, all you who are weary and heavy laden. Walk with me, learn from me, do work with me. It's a call to discipleship, to apprentice after Jesus. Be with Jesus, become like Jesus, do what Jesus did, not simply to know, but to do. The rest he's offering isn't found in knowledge alone, but it's found in obedience to his commands. So where do we go from here? In conclusion, if you want to come to Jesus, learn from Jesus, apprentice under Jesus, enter into a life of rest, I don't want to leave you stranded watching this without giving you some ancient practices that is going to help you along this ancient road, but is actually a most relevant way of following Jesus. We don't need more information. We have all we need. What we need is more of his presence and more disciplined practice. I can't have a relationship with Jesus for you, just like you can't have one for me. I can't make you come to Jesus. I can't do it for you, just like you can't do it for me. But these ancient practices will help you daily come to him and learn from him and find rest for your soul. So here are the practices. And my advice would be to choose maybe one, maybe two that you're not so good at. I've got mine that I've chosen from this list that I'm trying to work on with Jen. But work them into a daily rhythm and habit of your life. And here are the ways: silence, solitude, prayer, fasting, Sabbath, and scripture. Let me repeat those: silence, solitude, prayer, fasting, Sabbath, and scripture. Ancient practices that'll keep you on the ancient path. All of these done individually, but also crucially in community. So let's go through each one real quick, and then let me pray for you. Silence. Silence is not simply being still, but coming to the point where all of our cultural habits that take our walk away from God quiet down so that we can begin letting go of who we try to project onto the world and give it to God. It's a prayer that says, free me from care for myself. Solitude is more than just being alone. It's hard to do in our day and age, but it's beginning to face the deep inner dynamics of our being that make us controlling and manipulative of situations and circumstances and of other people. It's where we face the brokenness and darkness of ourselves. It's a place where we have intense nakedness and vulnerability before God, where we, before Him, acknowledge who we are on the inside, acknowledging our shortcomings and our bondages. And prayer, in a highly consumeristic society, we take prayer to be a shopping list of stuff. Or in a highly individualistic society, we take it to mean that God gets behind and blesses my will, my ideas, my judgment, what I want, but neither are prayer and neither are what scripture actually calls us to do. We tend to think of prayer as something that we do in order to produce results or an attempt to manipulate the situation or the symptoms of our lives without entering into a deep relationship. Prayer is a reorientation of who we are before God in light of His majesty. Petitions are great, they're fine, but prayer is primarily relational, not functional. It is the act by which we divest ourselves of all false belonging and become free to belong to God and God alone. God alone. And there's fasting. Fasting is the act of separating ourselves from something in order to offer ourselves to God in a greater measure. It weans us from our dependence on God's gifts and enables us to become dependent on God alone. And if need be, it frees us from destructive bondages. Two more. Sabbath is a time period of restful worship. It's where we stop, we cease from all work, all thinking about work, all worrying, all wanting. We find rest for our soul, meaning our whole person. We sleep, we calm down, we relax, we process the week. We cease from striving and rest in God's love for us through abiding in Him. We give ourselves space to enjoy life, do things that spark joy, wonder, gratitude, happiness, things like eating good food, walking in nature, spending time with family and friends, listening to music, playing games, or just having fun. And finally, reading scripture. Scriptures are a means of grace through which we encounter God, not get more information, but come to transformation. He speaks to us to transform us into the image of Christ, His Son. Information reading means we're in control of the text, but we actually approach them to give up control of our relationship with God, not to control the relationship. We allow scripture to read us and confront us rather than reread and confront it. It shows you who God is and who you are and who you are becoming. We approach scripture with an openness for the Spirit to speak and an openness for God's agenda, not ours. Silence, solitude, prayer, fasting, Sabbath, scripture. Which one do you need to focus on? Which one do you need to work on? Oftentimes we hold up to God the ones that are good in an effort to hide the ones that are not so good, but God wants all of us, all of us. Which one, which practice are you gonna work on today? One off, these won't do much, but disciplined practice over time, these ancient practices will keep you on an ancient path of daily coming back to Jesus. They keep us in the often painful, but absolutely necessary process of getting the world out of us and getting more of Him in us to make us more like Him and therefore able to do what He did. Not doing it out of duty, but out of a fruitful relationship born out of a renewed heart for Him and in the power of the Holy Spirit. So which path are you going to choose today? Are you looking for
1: 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It's the number one radio in the atmosphere, here, there, and everywhere, Omega Radio. 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
8: You are in for a treat, but before we come around the word of God, there's no way I can forget what's happening in the summer. Can we make some noise for summer camp taking place this year? We have our summer camps for all of our young people, and we have summer fest for all of our young adults in church as well. All the information is on the website behind me on the screen. If you're a parent, this is a great opportunity for you to send your young person, listen, outside of London, come on somebody, where there is no signal, can I get an amen? And for them to have God encounters with amazing leaders who love and care for them. So all the information is online, but we are in for a treat today, Hillsong. We have a close friend of the house sharing the word today, Pastor Thomas West, coming all the way from Nashville, Tennessee. And I want to encourage you, maybe this is your first time in church. I really believe that God can meet you in this moment. We believe in the word of God. And we believe that it's powerful and it can transform your life. So have an open heart. Lean into what God wants to say. And let's leave this place different to the way that we came in. Hillsong, help me in welcoming Pastor Thomas West as we come around the word.
9: Welcome, church. Good to see you today. Thank you. Thank you all so much. Great to be here with you today. If this is your first time, welcome. Welcome so much. We're happy to have you. And if you've been around for a while, then congratulations. Congratulations on surviving, another heat wave, some tube closures for heat, the Northern Line, the whole thing. Welcome. We're so glad. We're so glad to have you back. Welcome. Listen, before we dive in, I need to tell you this room is holy ground for me. For it was 10 years ago in this room, right back here around this section. Yeah, I'm looking at you. No, it was in this place that God dropped a dream. God dropped a vision into my heart. And my wife, Elizabeth, was with me to move from America over here to start a new church. And we very humbly moved up into Kilburn, Queens Park, and Kensal, and planted a new community in there. And we spent five of the best years of our life over here. Hey, by the way, any Kilburn, Queens Park, Kensal, there's like four of you. I know they need evangelism. That's why I was there. And it's great to be back. But this is far more than being able to share with you today. This very much feels like a bit of a homecoming for me. And church, I have a big place for you in my heart, and I keep you in prayer. And the way that you together, this house, helped water into what God had for us in Northwest London, I will never forget it. I am so thankful for you. I am thankful for Tim and Nicola. I love Benito. So happy to be with you today. And welcome into a new series. We're heading into a teaching series on the idea of flourish. Could anybody do with some flourishing? Anybody feel a little wilted or withered or like we're becoming a bit withering, right? It's a vision for your life. It's a vision for how things can grow in our lives. Because I came today to encourage you, and I hope it gets through, because that's what I have in my heart for you. God doesn't intend for you to live a life where you're just having to scrape by or survive the next cycle of the news. He wants you rooted. He wants you nourished. He wants to see you flourishing. Not by simple hype and not by having to hustle it up, but because when we root our lives in God, it bears up great fruit in our lives. Amen? The fruit starts in the root. And I want to talk with you today about one of the fruits of the Spirit, but we need to know it all comes down to where we anchor and where we root our lives down. The fruit of your life flows from the root of your life. I wonder, even in this moment, if we're just starting to take a little bit of inventory for what's the story that I sink down the roots of my life into. We've been thinking about this here in the last couple of years. As I was living here in London, my dear friend from the States and I, we were actually working on a resource that's all about these different cultural narratives that we feel washing around us. And how do we have a tool, a resource to get our roots into the scriptural story so we can know who God is and what God has for us as we make our way here in this world story? I want to talk with you today about the fruit of the Spirit called joy. And we're going to get that from John chapter 16, verses 20 to 22, and Galatians chapter 5, verses 22 to 23. Hope you brought your Bible, church. Hope you bring it every week. If you don't have a Bible, our team's going to let you know about one that's available to you. You don't have to leave here empty-handed today. And I want to talk with you about the fruit of the Spirit that we call joy. Hear the words of Jesus from John chapter 16. And in John chapter 16, the way that Jesus talks is his followers, his people, they're not going to be happy clappy all the time. They're about to go into a season of grief and sorrow. And even as I read these words now, maybe you could hear Jesus speaking to you in your situation. We want a life posture. We want an attitude with God where we're open. God, speak to me. I'm your servant and I'm listening to you. So before I read this, let me even breathe a word of prayer over that. If you're even up for it, maybe just kind of open your hands, leave them right there in your lap as a way of posturing, telling yourself, telling God, God, I'm open to what you have for me. Here we are, our Father in heaven. We're delighted to be in your house today. We pray that you would speak to us from your word. Speak to us by the power of your Holy Spirit. Help us to encounter Jesus Christ in this moment and in this day. Build up our faith. Build up your church, we pray. In Jesus' name we pray. Amen, amen, amen. It's John 16. Very truly, I tell you, you will weep and mourn while the world rejoices. You will grieve, but your grief will turn to joy. There's our word, joy. He's going to give an illustration. So a woman giving birth to a child has pain because her time has come. But when her baby is born, she forgets the anguish because of her joy that the child is born into the world. Now here's the application. So with you, now is your time of grief. But I will see you again and you will rejoice and no one will take away your joy. Praise God. Now, we're flipping in the text just a bit, or we're scrolling further down on the page. It's Galatians chapter 5, verse 22. But the fruit of the Spirit is love, here's our word, joy, peace, forbearance, kindness, goodness, faithfulness, gentleness, and self-control. Against these things, there is no law. Friends, this is the word of the Lord. Can we just confess it together? Thanks be to God. Thank you, God, for this word. In the word, Jesus brings up the issue of timing, and he brings up the fact of sorrow and grief. Friends, we come into this room from all over. Some of us just walked in from across the borough. Some of us traveled in from just a few tube stops away. The others, we've come from quite a long way, and nobody walks in here empty-handed. We all come with something on our hearts. Some of us literally carrying little ones around us or a spouse on the arm. We all come in here with different things, from heartache to happiness. And we can all do with being able to encounter God and seeing what he has for us. But this is to acknowledge. When we gather together in a place like this today, some of us bring real grief into this room. Some of us bring real sorrow. Some of us are stumbling in here thinking this is going to be the last time we give God and church a try. And can I just tell you, God sees you as you're here today. And I'm here to encourage you not to give up on God, not to give up on church, and definitely not to give up on joy. Jesus speaks to it. He speaks to this issue of grief and sorrow. And it's actually through the seasons of grief and sorrow that we're able to come to God and actually find our joy in an amazing way through Jesus Christ. We'll get there in just a minute. This issue of joy, though, I know it's happening all around the room. Little defenses are starting to come up. You're saying you don't know. You don't know how hard it is. You don't know how bad this last week was. You don't even know what happened last night. No, friend, I don't know all of that, but I do know something of this. Let me try to frame this up by thinking through the frame of joy in a time of cynicism. Joy in a time of cynicism. It's hard to live in London and not be cynical. Yeah? I love London. I've given 5 of the best years of my life in this city, continue to work and support the movement of the gospel in different ways here in London. I'm not down on London. I am for London. But have you noticed? It's the hard-earned edge. It's the witty sense of detachment. For some of us, it's that we've come upon that citizenship responsibility that some people feel when they come to us and they just want to tell us, you're never going to make it. You notice this? Planting a church up in Northwest London, the people that were like, take me out and just say, hey, I just wanted to tell you, you're making a huge mistake with your life. There's a low-grade cynicism that we can all carry. You hear that too many times, it'll start to threaten your joy, it'll start to threaten your soul. And there's a deeper cynicism we carry in our hearts. Cynicism, who can I trust? Cynicism around institutions, cynicism around ideas, cynicism around cultures. Cynicisms that comes from the failed promises of modern culture. You see it in politics, you see it in the media, you see it in the workplace, but you can also see it in our hearts. It shows up in sentences like these, you know, things will never change. The relationship won't heal. That church thing, probably all hype. And that cynicism, it's not neutral, it's corrosive, dear friend. It shrinks your capacity to hope. It dulls your imagination for what's possible. And it quietly kills the expectation that God is on the move. And church, I know there's a congregation in here today. Church, can I just speak it to you? If we allow cynicism to affect us, if we develop that wounded, bitter, cynical spirit in our hearts, we can become the kind of people that we actually lose the antibodies of hope that's intended to help us endure here in this world. We can be guilty. We can be guilty if we stop celebrating the good news and we start being a bit sus about it. We roll our eyes at joy-filled worship and we just whisper, that can't be real. We go from witnesses of the resurrection to skeptics in the present tense. If we're not careful, we can still believe in God, but we can stop expecting anything from God. Instead of being people who carry the good news to the world, we become people who wonder if the good news is even good. It's real. It's serious. We need to lean into this. And friends, I want to help you lean in. I want to try to lead you there. Won't you come with me? Can I show you that joy is spiritual warfare against hopelessness? Hopelessness that threatens us. It threatens our idea about who God is. It threatens our experience of community and family with each other. It threatens our ministry, our discipleship, and our evangelism. No, we need this. And friends, can the smelling salts of this start coming through the room even now? Won't you remember when they needed to introduce who Jesus was? When the angels in the choir showed up, they didn't say, get ready, he's ticked off and he's coming for you now. No, here's the announcement, fear not. For behold, I bring you good news of great joy that will be for all the people. All the people. So I came to push back. I came to push back on the despairing spirit of our age that threatens our happiness and our joy in God. And let me tell you, the fruit of the Spirit is joy. And if you're living a life where you're rooted in God, You're focused on God's unchanging character, even though the circumstances all around might look like a bit of a mess. If you're focused on God and His Spirit is inside of you, good news, church, joy is on the way. And we're here to push back a little bit. I'm here to push back. I'm here to encourage you. You don't have to give your life to a low-grade sense of cynicism as your emotional baseline. You don't have to live a life of low-grade despair. You don't have to numb yourself with a sense of disappointment, and you don't have to walk around constantly bracing for the next time you're going to be let down. Friend, you were made for joy, not a flimsy sugar rush kind of feeling, but a deep, durable kind that is born of the Holy Spirit, that is focused on Jesus Christ and shaped by the resurrection from the dead. Do you hear what he said? But now is your time for grief. But I'll see you again, and you'll rejoice, and no one can take your joy from you. The same Spirit that filled the upper room at Pentecost, the same Spirit that commissioned a band of I don't know what to do disciples into the world to take the good news to the ends of the earth, that same Spirit is available in this room right now. And He's inviting you by invitation. Won't you come? Won't you have your joy in God? Because the fruit of the Spirit is joy, rooted in the character of God. So I encourage you, don't just listen. Don't just nod. Don't just clap. Ask God for this joy that's available. Or you can be the kind of person like David, who made a wreck of his life. And I don't even know what you've been up to in the last couple of hours. But you can pray a prayer that sounds like this. Restore to me the joy of your salvation. Or you can pray with Jesus, let your joy be in me, that my joy might be full. So we can ask for it right now. Well, enough talking about it. Can we get a definition of it? That's the first thing I have to share with you. Joy is a settled confidence that God is good, God is near, and this is my favorite bit, God is not done. Does anyone in here need God to not be done in their story just yet? Some of us are walking around measuring God when we're seeing that we're in chapter 3 of our story. We're wondering what God is up to, but you don't know He has resurrection already written into the script for chapter 10. If you just hang on, keep believing in God, keep showing up. He's coming through for your joy. Christian joy is a good feeling. It's rooted down in the soul. It's produced by the Holy Spirit as He causes us to see the beauty of Jesus Christ in His word, in His works, and all throughout the world. Joy is a feeling. Did you know this? It is produced by the Holy Spirit as He causes us in our souls to be able to see who God is through Jesus Christ and how He is for us. And here's the wild thing about what Jesus is talking about, what's all over the pages of the Bible. Joy actually shows up in our lives in those times and situations that we would least expect it. It's actually through the trial. It's actually through the suffering. It's actually through the hardship that we're able to get a glimpse of who Jesus is in a way that we would never have known in any other circumstance or any other convention or any other way. Let me try to contrast it with happiness, though. Because I know even now somebody's thinking, man, they brought the effusive American in here to talk to me about joy. I put in 5 good years in this thing. I know something of sadness. Know what it is to walk into hospital expecting one set of news and find out the heartbreaking stuff instead. I know what it is to pastor and lead a little church and only to have kind of those key people come to you and say, hey, we're going to be leaving now. I know what it is. And can I tell you, friend, not as someone who's immune to the toughness of this city and the despairing spirit that tries to threaten the life of what God is doing in His church in here. God knows. I'm a something of it too. Let me try to speak to you from that. First thing you might want to know is that joy is not extroversion, yeah? So any introverts in the house trying to get out of this one thinking, well, joy is just for the extroverts, yeah? No. It's for all of us. Joy is not hype. The joy is a feeling, but it's not based like some of our happiness feelings that is on the condition of the inbox. Yeah, you kind of peek in there and it's on fire today. You try to close it and walk away, but it's all you can think about. It's not like that. That's a bit of a happiness dynamic. A joy is a feeling that God produces down in the soul through the Holy Spirit. It is a settled, spirit-produced confidence. It is anchored in who God is, not in how things are going in your life. Wow. So it's not the same thing as happiness. Happiness, of course, is based on the word happenstance, which has to do with your circumstances. And don't get me wrong, God's the giver of every good gift. The perfect flat white, amen? Like when you walk outside in the morning and the air temp matches the fit perfectly and you don't have to go back in. Am I talking to anybody, right? Over all the gifts that God gives. But it is there in James chapter 1. I was flying over on Monday to come and visit with you. And I just had these words like stamped on my mind for you to even just say in this moment. James chapter 1. The people have to be reminded, do not be deceived. Do not be deceived. God is the giver of every good and perfect gift. I don't know how that applies in here. I don't know where that's landing across the space, but I thought about it all day Monday. I was trying to go to bed Monday night, and I was exhausted from the flight. You sleep, for 20 minutes, just sitting up, nodding off the whole time. No, I was thinking about this for you. Do not be deceived. Do not be deceived. Maybe there's somebody here, you're looking around and you see all the things God gives you and you're starting to believe the lie, the doubt, deception. I did this. No, do not be deceived. It all comes from God. But maybe you're in a season and it's not a season of abundance and harvest. And maybe you're in a lean season. It's the scarcity season. And you're looking around wondering, man, what have I done? No, do not be deceived. God is the giver of every good and perfect gift. It comes down from the Father of lights in whom there is no shifting or shadow or shade. Yeah, no, there's nothing wrong with some happiness. There's nothing wrong with some stuff in the life. That's great. Enjoy it. But our joy is in God. And it can show up specifically in circumstances we would never expect. It's a mentality that allows you to confess Psalm chapter 4, verse 7. You have put more joy into my heart than they have grain and wine in their barns. And for that, I am glad. It allows you to confess 2 Corinthians chapter 4, verses 16 to 18. We do not lose heart. For though we endure light and momentary afflictions, they are preparing in us an eternal weight of glory. So let's contrast it. Happiness is rooted in happenstance, in circumstance. Joy is rooted in God's unchanging character. I'll say it like this. Happiness is what you feel when everything's in perfect alignment, but joy is what you feel. You can still have it when everything's stripped away and everything falls apart. Friends, happiness fades, and we praise God for it while we have it. We know it's just going to cycle through, but joy endures. And friends, we want to be a people. We want to be a church in central London for the good of London. We have our lives rooted in the character of God, drawing on the perfect character of God, not our changing circumstances, so we can have something to offer to the people around us. Happiness simply is what you feel when you get what you want. But joy is what you carry when you not only have the gifts, but you have the giver. Let me tell you about the giver. Joy is the settled confidence that God is good. Can we go there? Not just when life is easy. The Bible's full of stories and circumstances when everything wasn't good, but God was. And you look around your circumstance and you're thinking, this is a bit of a wreck. We've made a mess of everything. Yeah. In the Garden of Eden, after people turn their backs on God, they break God's word, they break God's way, they break God's heart. Even in there, though their life was a bit of a mess, God was still good, and he was going to show that goodness to them. Even as the children of Israel were escaping from slavery in Egypt, that was a bit of a wreck. That was a bit of a mess, but God was still good, and he was on his way to show his goodness to them. It's in the story of Ruth. Maybe you know it. You should certainly read it. It's in the story of Ruth. There they are, just wondering, what's going on? Is God going to show up? And even when she was in a famine, God was still good. And even when Jesus went to the cross to suffer and die, God was good, and he was actually showing his goodness to us through a set of circumstances none of us would choose for ourselves. And this shows up in our lives. This might show up in the woman in your connect group who whose job was just made redundant. And instead of going home and sulking and being bitter, and instead of hitting the phone, she goes to us through a set of circumstances none of us would choose for ourselves. And this shows up in our lives. This might show up in the woman in your connect group whose job was just

lose your work? She said, no, I lost my job, but job's just a temporary gift. I got the giver and everything's going to be fine. I'm sinking deeper into joy. I'm sinking deeper into God. Psalm 34 invites you today, dear friend. Taste and see that the Lord is good. Taste and see that the Lord is good. Not only is God good, God is near. Near. He's close, dear friend. He's closer than you know. He's not just near when the sun is shining. He's near in the storm. He's near in the valley. He's near in the silence. Think about Elijah in the cave. Not in the wind, not in the fire, not in the earthquake, but in the still small voice. God is there and God is speaking. Psalm 145, verse 18 says, the Lord is near to all who call on him. To all who call him. You can call on him today. He's near. He's near. He's waiting. John 14, 18, Jesus had to promise his people, I will not leave you for orphans. I will come for you. I will come for you. God is near. This shows up in our lives in a whole world of ways. Maybe you're a mom living further out. You travel in and it shows up in your life as you're a single mom for circumstances you've never picked for yourself. But it's an opportunity to lean in to God who is near, God who is there, God who is for you and not against you. And as you kneel down before bed every morning and every night and you give your trust, you give the affection of your heart to God once again, say, God, I need you, be near. No, we can believe God is near. And this is the best part. God is not done. God is not done. Naomi thought her story was over, but God was preparing her future through a woman named Ruth. Peter thought his story was over. He denied the one he claimed three different times. He denied his name, but Jesus came, sat him down, and restored him and commissioned him to service. It doesn't matter how big of a wreck you feel like your life is. God can do the same with you, dear friend. Philippians chapter 1, verse 6, maybe you've been a part of the movement of God for a while, but you've had a season away. Can I just encourage even you? So, Philippians chapter 1, verse 6, he who began a good work in you, he is faithful to carry it on and to bring it up to completion. I don't know who needs to hear it. Some of us, we have just been so battered and bruised by the tough world, this tough culture we live in. But your story is still unfolding. Your roots are still sinking down. The fruit is still ripening. Don't give up on God and don't give up on joy. Maybe I can just believe it for you and I can just spill out onto you a little bit. I still believe in this. And being made fun of going around a neighborhood, planting a church, sharing the gospel, having a gang of dads literally making fun of me at the school gate, giving my children a hard time. I still believe through this. Listen, I came to tell you, I believe in joy. Not the cheap kind that depends on how the morning went. Not the shallow kind that sinks when the stock market takes a little bit of a dip. I'm talking about Spirit-filled, soul-deep, steady joy. Joy that can sing into the night. Joy that can hold on when the diagnosis is delivered. And joy that can sing, my Redeemer lives at the funeral of a loved one. Joy. Don't let the world's weariness rob you of heaven's promise because God is good, God is near, and God is not done. So if that's what joy is, we ought to be able to trust God for his timing, because the word does say that weeping may last for a night, but the joy is coming in the morning. That's what joy is. The question is, where does it come from? We got to look at the source, even though briefly, God is full of joy. And you can bear the fruit. You cannot bear the fruit of joy in your life until you know the God who is full of joy and his joy is flowing to you. Psalm chapter 16, verse 11. In your presence, there is fullness of joy, and at your right hand are pleasures forevermore. Or how about 1 Chronicles 16:27? Splendor and majesty are before him. Strength and joy are in his place. I love this one. Zephaniah chapter 3, verse 17. The Lord God is in your midst. He is near. He will rejoice. He will sing over you with gladness. He will exult over you with loud singing. Jesus was talking to us about this in John chapter 20. There's verses 20 to 22 again. Jesus doesn't pretend joy will be easy. He looks into the lives of his disciples and he says, no, some grief and some sorrow is in this life, but joy is always to follow. He says, you will grieve, but your grief

grief will be turned to joy. And what example does he give? He gives a woman in labor. The pain is real. The situation is real. The cry of pain is overturned into tears of joy. And that's what Jesus is saying would happen for his followers when they watched him go up on the cross. And it happens to you and me time and time again when we live this life with our eyes fixed on Jesus. We have the ebbs. We have the flow in our story. But at the end of a life of giving ourselves to serve God and to make God known here in the world is a life of eternal joy. And friends, I'm here to challenge it. That is not toxic positivity. That is resurrection reality. And it's in verse 22. Jesus is saying, your joy will be permanent because it will be rooted in me. Now here's the important thing. We got a thought exercise to do today. The theologian A.W. Tozer, he says, what comes into your mind when you think about God is the most important thing about you. So I'm gonna give you a brief minute. Think about God. Think. What comes into your mind when you think about God? I wonder what the picture is. Do you find God to be a perfectly passive, right, smoldering furnace in the stomach, pensive British grandfather that's just upset that you ruined his study? You walk in and he's like, why are you here? Or do you picture God to be a loving father? And as soon as you come cracking open the door of the study, as soon as you need to come in, have a word, it's as if the book gets folded, the paper gets tossed aside, the countenance opens up, the face opens up, the heart opens up. Where have you been? I've been waiting on you. What comes into your mind when you think about God is the most important thing about you. Let me try to fill your mind with this. This is John Ortberg. We will not understand God until we understand that this is this about him, that God is the happiest being in the whole universe. God also knows sorrow. Jesus is remembered, among other things, as a man of sorrows and acquainted with grief. But the sorrow of God, like the anger of God, is his temporary response to a fallen world. Listen, that sorrow will one day be banished from his heart forever on the day when the world is set right. Joy is God's basic character. Joy is his eternal destiny. God is the happiest being in the entire universe. And if you root your life in that, no matter what kind of gifts come, what kind of gifts go, there's something that can be abiding and staying. And you can say, even in my sufferings, there we say, especially in my trials and sufferings, I can count on God, and God is for me and he is not against me. God is the happiest being in the entire universe. And I don't know who needs to hear it today. God does not tolerate you. Dear friend, God, as you trust in Jesus and you hang on in this life, God delights over you. Zephaniah 3:17, he sings over you. He loves you. He is for you. He is not against you. And what grows on the tree comes from the root. So we root it in God. Lewis Smedes would say, to miss out on joy is to miss out on the reason for your existence. C.S. Lewis would say, joy is the serious business of heaven. And I love this one from the Apostle Paul. After being shipwrecked, after being stoned, after being beaten, out of being made fun of, out of having his whole life wrecked by an encounter with Jesus, what does he say? He says, rejoice in the Lord always. I will say it again, rejoice. So my friend, how does God find your joy? And can I say to this church that I love so much, how does God find our joy together? Maybe you find yourself in a time of hardship, like the people of Nehemiah. You realize you've made a mess of everything. You've made a wreck of everything. You might be tempted to pull away now and to go away and to try to put things together before you come back to God. Can I just remind you of the promise of Nehemiah chapter 8, verse 10? No. This is not the day to go away and do not be grieved, for the joy of the Lord is our strength. And we will hold on to him and we will believe in him. All right, so that's the definition. And that's the God from which it comes from that we want to root our lives in. So how do we cultivate it in our lives? Let's go there as we move to close. First, once you know, joy is a fruit, but it's not flash. It grows when we cooperate with the Spirit. When we begin to align our lives around God's presence, God's promises, and God's people. You don't manufacture joy. It is a feeling deep down in your heart that the Spirit of God will raise up inside of you. So let me give you a few handles by which we can go into this next week
and we can begin arranging our lives so that we might be able to have God's joy in every season and in every circumstance. First thing, you need to see the hard season as soil and not punishment. It's back into the book of James. James did have to write to them and say, count it all joy, my brothers, when you meet trials of various kinds. Think about it. Joy doesn't always feel like a celebration. Trials and tribulations, they're not signs of God's absence from your life. They're invitations to consider, what is God doing in my life and doing in my story in ways that I never asked for. James doesn't say that the trial is a joy. That would be crazy. Christianity would become very strange. No, he says, count it all joy. We enter the hard season. We take the hard news. We deal with information that we would never select. And we say, God, what are you proving up in my life in this situation? God, what are you doing in my season right now? Next, we count the blessings and we number the gifts. It's Psalm 103, verse 2. Bless the Lord, O my soul, and forget not all his benefits. Did you know that gratitude and thanksgiving helps water the root in your life where joy can come up and be a fruit? And I know this is difficult. Our culture is fluent in complaint, but the Spirit of God wants to teach the language of thanksgiving. So could you start small, name a few things? Can we find small ways to loosen cynicism's grip on our soul? Can we say thank you? Can we greet one another? Can we even express it because we know God is good? We know God is near. We know God is not done, even though we might not feel it in our lives. Number next, set the right things before your eyes. It's Hebrews chapter 12 and it's Colossians chapter 2. Hebrews 12 interestingly says, for the joy that was set before him, he endured the cross. And Colossians 3:2 says, set your minds on things above, not on earth. Well, joy is not what you feel. Happiness is going to change. It's going to ebb and flow and wobble. No, what you set before your eyes will start to shape your life. But what you root yourself down into will start to grow up in your life. Well, no wonder so many of us all throughout Western culture, We struggle with a sense of despair. We struggle with a constant sense of not feeling like we have it all together because we're constantly scrolling about on our phones, looking at other people's perfectly curated highlight reel of their life, and we're just sitting around having beans on Weetabix for dinner. We're sitting here wondering, God, why can't I be off in Greece this summer? God, why didn't I get the pay rise? God, when can I hear a baby giggle? But we need to set the right thing before our eyes. We fix our eyes on Jesus and get around other people who are pursuing joy. Paul said in Philippians 1:25, I will remain with you and continue with you all for your progress in the faith and for your joy. Can I tell you, there's strength in this gathering, coming around, believing again every week. You know, sometimes I have to listen to the person next to me until my heart warms up a little. This is what C.S. Lewis said. This is how he put it. If you want to get warm, you must stand near the fire. If you want to be wet, you must get into the water. And if you want joy, listen, church, if you want joy, if you want power, if you want peace, if you want eternal life, you must get close to or even into that thing that has them. The Spirit produced feeling down in the soul. Sometimes we got to get in here just so we can have some other people hold us up. Friends, I need to get out the way. It's about time to sing. Can I just tell you, it is all about Jesus. It all comes back to Jesus. It's all from Jesus. It's all for Jesus. And it's all about Jesus in the end. So for those of us in here today just wondering, having a bit of a wrestle, I'm looking around the timing of my life and my circumstances, and I'm not seeing a whole lot of things that look good. Friends, we don't live our life looking to our circumstances. We live our life looking to God, depending on God, believing in God, knowing that he is good, that he is near, and he is not done with us today. When we think about the timing of our life, we need to think about the timing of Jesus. So I'm just going to feed this to you and see if this can well up a song of praise in us as a church. Can I remind you of him? Because he's incredible. He's born of a virgin. He had a stable to be a crib. In eternity, he rested on the bosom of a father without the benefit of a mother. But on earth, he rested on the bosom of a mother without the benefit of a father. He is as old as his father and ages older than his mother. And he knows what's going on in our life and circumstance. Time cannot age him and the ages cannot time him. Let me speak it to you. He never went to a Boots
or a corner chemist, but he had more healing in the garment of his wing than all the hospitals in all the world. Can I say it to you? He never rode on a presidential motorcade, but he did enter Jerusalem on a donkey, and people proclaimed him, "Hosanna, Hosanna in the highest." He never owned a home, but he's preparing a mansion for everyone who believes in him. He never held a degree, but they called him teacher. He never traveled far from his birthplace, but his message still spins around the world. He never ran for a political office, but he reigns. He's seated on heaven's throne. He's never written a book, but more books are written about him than all the other books. He's never drawn a piece of art, but more art was commissioned in his name than all the other art. He never even wrote up a song, but more songs get written about him than anyone else. Can we get ready to sing this together? Time cannot age him. Grave cannot hold him. Sin cannot stain him. And death cannot defeat him. For he is our joy. And church, as you stand to your feet, we get ready to sing his praise together. He is good. He is near. He is not done. We can be near to Jesus. It's all about him. Let's sing to him together. Come on.

0: Hebrews chapter 12 says, for the joy that was set before him, he endured the cross. Can we go there for a minute? What kind of joy would lead someone through such a great suffering, where Jesus, the perfect, spotless Lamb of God, was sent out of an overflow of love of the Father to a world that was so broken, in such great need? People constantly jamming themselves up and getting jammed up by the toughness and the cynicism of the world. And God, in great love, sends his Son. And he was to die a perfect, substitutionary, sacrificial death on the cross. And the text says, for the joy that was set before him. What was that joy? Well, of course, it was the joy of perfect obedience to the Father. It was the joy of walking in what the Father had for him to do in his life. But part of what that means is that joy was you. It was you, individual, far from God, but somehow close to this room, realizing God is good, God is near, and he's been working in my life. No, he has, dear friend. I want to pray for two specific groups of people today. First, I want to pray for the church. I want to pray for you, Hillsong. I want to pray for you, congregation. Specifically, any of us that have been struggling to believe in the goodness, the nearness of God, struggling to believe that he is at work in our circumstances, in our story. Friend, if you could use a fresh top up of the joy of the Lord in your life, I just invite you, right where you are, open your hands right in front of you. And church, I want to try to pray this for you right now in this moment. Our Father in heaven, look at your people. Father, we're open-handed and we're open-hearted to you. Father, we admit we don't have it all figured out, but we know you do, and we know you are good. We know you want to be close. Here we are, open-hearted and open-handed to you. God, would you fill us as a church? Fill us with your Spirit. And we pray your Spirit would well up great joy in our lives. And we ask for this, not only for our good, but for your glory, your name, and your renown in every part of London. And we pray this in Jesus' name. Amen. You might be here today. You might be here today, and you find yourself far from God, but close in this moment. And this is your first time here. Someone's even here by accident. You actually thought we were putting on a show, but you didn't know it would be a show like this. That's fine. You're very welcome here. We're glad to have you. Can I tell you, the Bible says God appoints the times and the seasons that we live and move and have our being, and no one is in here by mistake today. Friend, God wants you. He wants you back. This whole moment, all of this is God's message to you. I want you back, and I want you here, planted and rooted with the people of God, drawing on the life of my Spirit so you can bear much fruit in your life, and yes, so that Jesus's joy can be in you and your joy can be full. Maybe it's that word from Hebrews 12, for the joy that was set before him, he endured the cross. How about that, friend? The joy of another, willing to go through great pain and great suffering to reach through to you and to grab a hold of your heart and your life so you can know the love of a Father in this world. Friends, I want to invite you, if you are far from God, but you sense him tugging on your heart in some wild way right now, I want to lead you through a prayer where you can put your faith, your hope, your trust in God. And in the days ahead, you'll find the Spirit of God producing fruit in your life. If that's you, I'm about to lead you in a prayer, but here's the good news. You got a whole room full of people all around. We're here to encourage you and support you as you go. So here's what we're going to do. We're all going to pray this prayer out loud and all together, because we are for you. We are not against you. And we want you to experience the joy in God that overwhelms our souls. So can we all go there together to support people who want this joy that God offers? I'm going to pray a prayer. Everybody bow your heads, close your eyes, and we're all going to be supportive in this. We'll pray this prayer all out loud and together. We say, God our Father, here I am. Fill my emptiness. Take away my sin and shame. I want the joy of Jesus to fill up my life. Help me to follow him. Help me to get stuck in here. In Jesus' name we pray.
1: 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Remember, Kylie Davis, don't you miss it.
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0: message from the Ministry of Health.
1: The Ministry of Agriculture, Fisheries and Mining has temporarily authorized the transport of untagged slaughter-ready cattle during August and September. Portfolio Minister Floyd Green says the move is part of efforts to help cattle farmers generate income for the back-to-school period.
2: So you can advise your butchers, advise your cattle farmers that the ministry has implemented that system for the next 2 months. But don't use it as an excuse not to tag your other animals. This only goes for animals ready for slaughter.
1: Minister Green further noted that the ministry has acquired additional tags and increased staffing to resolve the current backlog for cattle tagging.
2: So there have been some challenges. In places like Clarendon, Manchester, St. Elizabeth, there has been a backlog of cattle to be tagged. We have brought in additional tags. We have employed 6 interns and we're going to employ 6 more animal health technicians. We've bought 2 new motor vehicles for the division so that we are going to ramp up our tagging.
1: Minister Green is also reminding farmers to ensure that they have their receipt when transporting their animals for slaughter, as this is proof of ownership of the animals. He adds that animal tagging is one of the ways being used by the ministry to combat predial larceny and increase traceability.
2: So what it means is that our systems around traceability, our systems around transparency in agriculture is critical. And moving agricultural product on the road requires a certain level of traceability. One of the things that we have seen is that we've had a national animal identification and traceability system for the last 15 years, where cattle have to get tagged if they are to be transported. You know, some people tag, some people never tag. But now that you have an agricultural protection branch, if you're going to move it on the road, you have to tag.
1: Agriculture Minister Floyd Green. Now for our Jamaican saying of the day. When cocoa ripe, it must bust. Translation: when the cocoa ripens, it bursts. Do you know what this means? Find out when we return.
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1: The meaning of today's Jamaican saying is, it is easy to identify the intentions of an individual by his or her actions. Be sure to listen to Calling Farmers for more Jamaican sayings and proverbs. That's it for today's program. I'm Andre Palmer with studio engineer Andre Sawyers, inviting you to join us again next time for another edition of Calling Farmers.
7: A production of the Jamaica Information Service, the voice of Jamaica.
8: Sometimes a single conversation can change the way a young girl sees herself and ultimately the trajectory of her life. That's the proclaimed lifelong mission of founder of We Inspire Girls, Courtia Bingham McKenzie, who uses her own experiences to inspire young women to overcome challenges, believe in their potential, and pursue their dreams.
0: I really believe that my own story of abuse was the genesis of what God wanted to do in these girls and women. This is not something I get paid for. It really is about what I believe my purpose is in this life. My purpose is to inspire, to give back, to ensure that our girls and our women know that it is possible. It's possible to live in abundance and manifest great things. It's possible to have setbacks and come back to a stronger and more cemented and resilient woman and girl. It's really possible to start from zero, from nothing, and to be everything.
8: Earlier this year, the We Inspire Girls movement partnered with Continental Baking Company Limited National to bring this message in schools through their 10th annual We Inspire Girls Vision Board High School Tour. Brand manager Continental Baking Company Mario Wade described the partnership as a no-brainer, as it forms part of National's commitment to youth development, education, and community empowerment.
9: Oh, this tour, National

0: and also sharing the different career pathways in our manufacturing industry. This initiative represented more than just a mere corporate social responsibility. It is a deliberate investment in the next generation of Jamaican leaders.
1: According to Ms. Wade, one grand activity undertaken by National on the We Inspire Girls school tour was the introduction of an aspiration wall.
0: This is a featured wall exclusive to the school that allows the girls to exercise how they motivate, encourage, and uplift themselves by literally writing notes to their future selves. These boards are donated and left at the school for future reference and as an encouragement tool to other young women.
1: The tour made stops at Magaty High School in St. Elizabeth, Seaforth High School in St. Thomas, St. Catherine High, and the Women's Center.
2: Can you imagine at that stage you're a teen, you got pregnant, and there's so many stigma, societal stigmas and the negative talk, and even within themselves what we found is that those girls in the room, they already felt defeated. They already felt as if there is no hope, because what made them know? We went back to ensure that not only do they have the structure around them, but they had the emotional and the mental support and the reinforcement that where they are, not where they'll always be, and they don't have to feel stuck. They just have to make impact decisions along the way so that they can change their trajectory.
1: In addition to Mrs. Bingham McKenzie and Miss Mariel Wade, other We Inspire Girls School Tour speakers included CEO and founder of Lifespan Spring Water, Nayana Williams, and CEO of Supreme Ventures, Krista Gay Fisher. Here are some final words of encouragement for other young ladies.
0: Start practicing the exercise of envisioning who they want to become, where they'd like to go in life, and the type of life that they would want to live. Because once your mind can conceive it, you can achieve it.
2: If there's a girl listening now, I want to remind her that you are enough. You are allowed to take up space. You are worthy of love, respect, and ease. If you're going through something that is poised to destroy your spirit, I want to remind you that it's not your fault. You do not need to carry everything alone. There is support in women, other girls, institutions, especially in Jamaica. You can heal from what you have faced and you can still be strong.
1: Founder We Inspire Girls, Courtia Bingham McKenzie. That's it for this feature. Thanks so much for tuning in. Check us out on social media at JIS News on X, at JIS Voice on Instagram, at JIS Voice _1 on TikTok, and check out our Facebook page at Jamaica Information Service. I'm Jada Francis. Take care. A production of the Jamaica Information Service, the voice of Jamaica.
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1: Okay, Mrs. Grease, how you doing?
2: I'm wonderful, darling. I know you want to sign him, so let me just get you going. I have quite a few people on the line.
1: No. I want to talk to you to tell you that you are doing a wonderful work.
2: Well, thank
1: when
2: you
1: I came
2: so much.
1: In this country and I worked so hard, I had a wonderful credit until my kids then mess up my credit and I couldn't get not even one credit card. And from you call and I link with you and your co-workers, all of them, God bless them, they're wonderful. Believe you me, every day I'm getting a card. Every day as I apply, it's coming in. Wonderful job. And I'm telling all my friends them about you. Congratulations.
2: Well, thank you so much.
1: And
2: just
1: keep up the good work. You
2: you
1: know, I just wanted to know, I heard you, and I said, I'm going to call in and let you know. Wonderful job. Keep it up. God bless you. Love. Peace.
2: Thank you so much. Love you, my
1: you
2: darling.
1: Very much. Bye-bye. God bless.
2: Bye-bye. Yes.
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7: 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Coming up straight ahead, of course, you're going to hear me speak about a product that is known as the Alpha Plus Greens. It has won awards throughout the entire United States of America and is still the number one greens in the world, right? With that said, if you'd like to take advantage of the offer, this product, believe it or not, crazy it is, normally $600. I'll be doing it for $99 for the next 20 minutes as you listen to what it is that's going on. So right now, do me a favor. Give me a call. If you can answer this question, I'll be able to give it to you for only $99. Yes, this greens with so many herbs, 27 different herbs in it, and primarily herbs from Jamaica, all right? If you can answer this question, I will absolutely, definitely hook you up with this product for only $99, which helps with so many different things. Diabetes, blood pressure, cholesterol, joint health, circulation, the eye health, and much more. 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Are you ready? 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All right. 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If you can spell it, I'll give you the Alpha Plus Greens for only $99 and with no shipping either. 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
1: Mm-hmm. Yeah, and I keep hearing about this BioLife, but I'm very skeptical. I'm never a person who jump on things like that. Sometimes it takes me years to do something. So I used to wake up in the morning. I have headache, a little pain, and stuff. But I mean, I was actually in good health. I eat healthy and I take care of myself. But for some reason, I'm getting it. Okay. So anyway, I got BioLife thing. I didn't tell my husband about it. It worked for me instantly. I a week into taking this thing. I just get up out of the bed, jump out of the bed, make the bed. I don't feel any aches, no pains. I have no problem with headaches anymore, nothing.
2: 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I'm telling you the truth, I just stay in the house. Because this thing had me walking around like a 19-year-old. You know, I don't know. And I ain't even tried the man, I feel yet. So I want to tell you, this BioLife thing is great, sir. This BioLife is real great, boss.
3: But right now we have Zenmar on the line. Zenmar, what's up, my bro?
4: And thanks again for having me, DJ Jer, on this premium station, you know, all right? Coming to you live across the entire tri-state area, even Connecticut, all over, all right? I wanted to basically touch base about one of the most essential products that we have in our arsenal, as Eric Patrona talking about, which is the BioLife Plus Supreme, which we recommend. It's a upgraded version of the original BioLife. And due to the comprehensive composition that's related to aging, it's highly recommended that you take the BioLife once you're over the age of even 40. 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To make it very easy, nice to come on and get a good package, you know. With the purchase of one bottle, now give them not one in them, not two, three more bottles. 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
3: Yeah, man, clear answer there. We're giving it.
4: You know, I'm not it. They also going to get a bottle of the BioCleanse absolutely free. And they will also get a bottle of the strength of a man or the strength of a woman. All right? 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And just to advise them, our cleanser is a perfect detox. If you want to rid your system of the toxin and waste. And a lot of these wastes that I actually speak about on a daily basis, I would even say that the cleanser, it also helps to remove carcinogens. And carcinogens is a substance that is capable of causing cancer in living tissue. The Alpha Plus, the BioLife Plus Supreme, along with the actual BioCleanse, and the strength of a man or the strength of a woman, these are a complete starter package. But today, DJ Dre, they can't get that package if they don't have the answer to this simple trivia what we have. Somebody reach out to me and tell me common sense with you. One next person tell me about, say, yeah, I know what the answer there. May I say, what's the answer? Go ahead. The person I say, I'm an ex-girl. May I say, no. Let's be serious. If they have the answer, the only way they will get four bottles of BioLife Plus, a bottle of the BioCleanse, the strength of a man or the strength of a woman, for the price of one bottle of the BioLife Plus, is if they can tell me, what am I? I follow you all the time. I copy your every move. But you can't touch me and you can't catch me. What am I? Rich kid, I say, yo, I want to the maga boy, the man. Hey, Mr. Bridget, listen to me. I follow you all the time. I copy your every move. But you can't touch me and you can't catch me. What am I? 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
4: 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It's not Twitter. I mean, what else? 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
6: Thank you so much for tuning in to this powerful radio station. Coming up straight ahead, of course, you're going to hear me speak about a product that is known as the Alpha Plus Greens. It has won awards throughout the entire United States of America and is still the number one greens in the world. Right? 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

Father, in the name of Jesus, I pray for those discouraged. I pray for those confused. I pray for those who have no more hope, who are angry, who are frustrated, who are tired, who are enraged, who are asking questions, who are looking for you. Father, I pray just by your power, by your spirit, that you settle their souls, Father. Settle our souls. Before you can do anything outward, work on us inward. Settle our souls, Father, to be able to manage what you're going to do. Settle our souls to be able to be enlarged and stretched and have the capacity for what you're going to do. Settle us, Father. Settle us. Settle the nation. Hallelujah. Settle the angry. Settle the tired. Settle the frustrated. You said, come unto me, all of you who are tired, who are weary, who are tired of fighting, who are tired of yelling, who are tired of being unheard. Come to me, and I will give you rest, Father.

that allows us to be angry but sin not. The rest of the Holy Spirit that doesn't allow what people may do to us, how people may hate us, to affect what you're doing in us. Woo! 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And Father, we release your power. 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

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We're standing on your faithfulness, your consistency, your never changingness. That's what we're speaking and praying from. 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There's an authority that's so much stronger than our discouragement. It's the authority of our Lord Jesus Christ, who reigns on this earth. Yeah, who reigns on this earth. Father, have your way. We will trust you. We will trust you. 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
17: Morning, morning, morning, morning, morning, morning, morning, morning, morning, morning, morning. Blessed Monday morning to each and everybody tuned in, checked in from wherever you are. It's yours truly, DJ Biggs, Road I-N-T-L, and the boss himself, Mr. DJ Rye. 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Morning, morning, morning, morning, morning, morning, morning. 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We said morning, morning, morning, morning, morning, morning, morning, and of course, welcome. If you want to get your full dose of praise and worship in the morning, please make sure you're following DJ Rye Irijam. Please make sure you're following DJ Biggs Road I-N-T-L. And make sure you turn on your notifications. So as we turn on, your phone goes off like an alarm clock, right? It's only right. Hope everybody had a blessed weekend. Hope everybody's recharged, ready to take on this new month ahead of us. Yes, it's the last day of August, people. Yes, man. Give God the glory we made it this far. And God spare life, we'll be able to see September with great blessings all in store, right? So, manners and respect to each and everybody that takes the time to tune in, check in with us each and every morning, Monday through Saturday, 7 a.m. to 11 a.m. You know, so we're loving about, right? So, with no further delay, we're going to step over into Studio ZB, check in with the boss himself, see how this weekend went. Our beer festivities did our guan. So, let's see what's going on. Good morning, sir.
18: Morning, morning, morning, morning, morning, morning, morning, morning, morning, morning. Morning, morning, morning, morning, morning, morning. Good morning, morning, morning, morning, morning, morning. God is good.
17: All the time.
18: And all the time.
17: God is good.
18: God is.
17: The greatest.
18: Yeah, man. Greatest, the greatest, the greatest. Man, it has been a very eventful weekend. Mm-hmm. So many things happening. I don't know where to start. I will say, though, that... it's always good to come back to work, you know what I mean?
17: Of course.
18: Even though we're working on the weekend.
17: The work don't stop. Yeah, I
18: don't know why I even call it weekend because we work on the weekend. Most people are off on the weekend and look forward to, yeah, man, Well, I've come Friday. Like, you all can't wait till 5 o'clock, 6 Friday. O'clock on Friday. My work just starts at 5 o'clock on Friday. But it's a great weekend. I want to big up Anthony B on the crowning because it was just a good vibes. A lot of people didn't even know I was there. Because I like, when I go to those events, I just like to observe and see where I go on.
17: Yes, man.
18: So, they, you know, you have to come to the front door. So, I'm see you when you come to the front door. But once I got to the front door, just mingle, you know, and just, you know, say hi to some people and just watch the show.
17: Yes.
18: I Wayne is not normal. Ginger, not normal. Anthony B is incredible. It was just a great vibe. And all the artists that performed, hats love off it. To everyone that performed. Got a big up also. King Addis, they did their things. Yeah, man, big up Addis, man. Like, whenever I hear Addis play, just a flashback to Brooklyn, man, and some of the black parties back in the days. Even though the youth and more play the song, never dip on the song, but the song still remains the same. Mm-hmm, you know, it's like I tell people,
17: formula.
18: Yeah, I tell people like when I'm in a party and I see people that are playing music now that when you think about it, you know. They're playing Joyride, they're playing Pepper Seed, you know, them playing Action, Not a Bag of Mouth. They're playing all those songs that are 90s songs. Mm-hmm. And when you think about it, we're in 2026.
17: Cha-cha.
18: So, all right? And these are 90s songs. So some of the songs that they're playing, they were either not born yet or, you know, babies, you know, 5, 6, 7, 8-year-old. So as much as things change, things still remain the same when they are good.
17: Yes.
18: The good things will always continue. And I'm quite sure another 20 years from now, Joyride and Pepper Seed will be played. Just like how we still play the Studio One era. Mm-hmm. And the good Studio One era will be played again some 20 years from now. So the good music will always, you know, will continue to play. And every artist wants that magic song that will last the test of time. And some artists have it. Some artists are still searching for it. The ones that have it, by God blessing them, they're still searching to duplicate that song. Mm-hmm. You know, some people say people are one-hit wonders. It's just hard. You know, it's just hard to find another Cheese Royal. It's just hard. It ain't like the rest of the catalog, no good. But Cheese Royal, it's Cheese Royal. You know, they have those songs that, you know, Tempted to Touch. But Barry's got a lot of them, though. But Tempted to Touch is Tempted to Touch.
17: Yeah.
18: You know, Barry's have a few Tempted to Touch, though, but, you know. Some people are just blessed that way. Did you? I don't know if you saw on social media where the lady finally got to meet Barris.
17: Yes.
18: You know, she was at the last Barris show, and we were trying to get her backstage. But UBS Arena can be a pain in the you know what.
17: I'm sure.
18: Because we tried to make it happen at the UBS Arena, but boy, I tell you, but not before its time because it was magical.
17: Yes. It was a beautiful moment.
18: Yeah. Barris getting to meet this. And this woman follow Barris anywhere he's at, she goes. Because like I said, we try to make it happen at the UBS Arena. Mm-hmm. And again, people might see the things that, you know, you're at the show and you enjoy the show, but there's so much, and I won't even say politics, but rules and regulations that governs and sometimes become a hindrance. I just hard for you to work it. But, you know, big up George from Jammies Entertainment. We find a way, you know. Big up RJ and the whole team because they found a way to work a way around, you know. You have to find a way to work with what you're governed with, what's in front of you. Because the people that pay their money don't want to hear about the politics and the rules and regulation. They just want a finished product that they can enjoy. So, Jammies Entertainment, big up on yourself, and Wavefest, because Wavefest went through it more than anyone else I've ever seen, because the conversation to them was, or the argument to them was, them young, so we know, sir, it's going to be pure problems. That was that. That was the mindset of the management of UBS Arena, and that was also even people in our community were saying it to them. Boy, God, I'm not brave to put on a show. That's what. So it was even harder for RJ and Star and the team, Eugene and Roger, that was the organizers of Wayfest. You know, I, of course, you know, by default, me innate, you know.
17: Of course.
18: But I went through it. And whenever they came up against, you know, a wall, that's when I stepped in, you know, with the little wisdom that I have and the ability to adapt and adjust and
17: keep us on track.
18: Yeah. So I'm glad it happened. And it was, absolutely. It was truly, truly amazing. You know, also this weekend we were at, Roy Wilkins Park for BASE, the basketball, end of the basketball tournament, which was of course designed for, stop the gun violence in the Queens community. Earlier this year, a young man was gunned down in the very same park, and the tournament was dedicated to him, and again to end gun violence. So I had to make a stop there. Big up Blondie, like you said, Biggs. We did a little broadcast from there, checking from there, and then I went over to the Bronx to the 25th anniversary of People's Choice Furniture, and yes. Irie Dale. And Dale from People's Choice, back to school drive. That was great.
17: Success.
18: Yeah,
17: yes.
18: Great. And then went to the wedding. Oh, my gosh, the wedding.
17: Oh, man. Let me see, on the level of the place.
18: So I did tell you that we did our first wedding where two same sex, I can say that, right?
17: Yes.
18: Got married. Two women got married. An amazing venue. On the 10th floor, on 39th Street, and I would have to say 5th Avenue. Yeah, 39th Street and 5th Avenue.
17: So, remember the name of the place?
18: Wow, you know, it's funny. The whole building, because it's kind of set up like, you feel like you're going in an apartment building, but it's not an apartment building. What it is, it's a building that has a whole bunch of different businesses that are in there. But, like, they have a dance studio because I saw people. And they have, like, a movie set and the event space is on the 10th floor. And they spent a pretty penny because they actually had the wedding at the event space.
17: Okay.
18: Then you had to go downstairs. Mm-hmm. And, like, we couldn't set up. Because when the elevator opens, it opens in the event space. So the church part was going on first, we had to wait for that to finish and wait for them to come downstairs and go across the street. So they had the cocktail hour at a hotel across the street. So while they're across the street, now we get to go upstairs and set up for the second part of the wedding, and it was an amazing wedding. Like you kind of think that it's going to be different, but it's not different.
17: It's not same formula.
18: Yeah, you know, I've never done one.
17: Okay.
18: Hold on, and those of you that know Oxtail, that Oxtail loves weddings.
17: Yes.
18: That, you know, when we're doing weddings. And people said, "Why, Rob, we need you for that wedding?" And I said, "Listen, I'll be there, but Oxtail are the wedding person."
17: Yes, man.
18: You know, we all have our specialties when it comes to wedding. Oxtail are the man. So, just a great vibes. And again, no different from, you know, the only thing different was two women getting married, but everything else was the same. You know, the proud mother, the proud father.
17: Yeah,
18: and. I don't know. Like because even though it's two women, one is the man.
17: Yeah.
18: So the one that's a woman, like, I gotta choose my words.
17: Man, I try to figure it out. I say it right. Take your time, boss. Take your time.
18: the parents of the bride.
17: Okay.
18: Paid for the wedding the way, nothing to change. Yeah. That's what I'm saying, Biggs. It was really and really.
17: Same formula.
18: The same formula, you know, because usually that's how it is, right? The bride parents usually
17: pay for the wedding.
18: Pay for the wedding, or
17: yeah,
18: you know, a big part of it. You know, things have kind of changed now because, people have paid for their own wedding, but yeah, but back in the days, the bride parents usually foot the bill because yeah. You're really giving away your daughter, so to speak. So
17: them say.
18: You're supposed to be at least taking off the first set of expenses off of the marriage for the man.
17: That's the method.
18: Yeah.
17: Okay.
18: I don't know. I'm just assuming that's what. You know what I mean? Like, finally, you're going to take care of this and the last money me I spent.
17: Whole lot.
18: Go on with yourself. Go on with yourself. Go on with yourself. Oh, man. So yeah, it wasn't different because the mother of the bride was saying like, I'm paying for this, so she making it known too, like what I say goes. Yeah, because yeah, she spent a pretty penny because again getting married in Manhattan.
17: Nah, it's serious.
18: Yeah, it's a pretty penny, and again the venue, and to do the cocktail hour across the street at a hotel and then come back across for the reception. Yeah. Serious. So good weekend, and we get ready now for Labor Day weekend, man. And
17: you gotta do the road.
18: As you know that we have a truck, but it's more of a float this year for us.
17: Okay.
18: It's not a tall truck, it's a low float. Still as long,
17: yeah,
18: like the truck, but the low float, and we're going up early because we're going up right behind the mayor and all of that. So if you want to see it, I'm Bujo, I'm Kess, and I forward it early because I guarantee you, by 2 o'clock,
17: should be done.
18: By 2 o'clock, and I'm highballing, I'm going to say more like by noon,
17: yeah,
18: our truck might be off the parkway already, slash float. All right? And this is also, again, people, nah, man, if I come up later, and da-da-da-da, this is also a political move.
17: Yeah, you can. You have to follow the rules.
18: This is not even a rule one. This is a political. This is us putting our foot in our door and catching it so more people can run in. And some other things that we're working on that we have to make this political move, Biggs. Yeah, and go up there early and rub shoulders with who we need to rub shoulders with. And make them know, say, here we are, go on. Yeah, we'll vote for now. And even if we never vote for them, they work for it. See, this is the attitude that we have to start getting.
17: Facts. Talk the things, my boss. Talk the things.
18: Like, when they come on my show, they're nervous. But nervous because I'm not going to be disrespectful.
17: Yeah.
18: But I am people-driven. Mm-hmm. I'm community-driven. Mm-hmm. And I'm truths and right-driven. And yes, I know to politic when you have to sometime, you know, find that happy medium. But I'm no Stephen A.
17: Had to drop that in there.
18: They're giving it to him, boy. They're giving it to him. But now, and it's been long, way overdue that he's been checked. He's been, I mean, people have been checking him for a lot lately, but when he got that thumbs down award, I think it really hurt him. I mean, not physically, but mentally.
17: Yeah.
18: And for what he's accomplished, because let's not argue the fact that this man has accomplished a lot as a person of color in a sports world that has now become colored. But back in the days when he started, you know, all the big broadcasters, whether it was TV or writing for the newspaper, all of them were really and truly white. So he came up in the ranks and has accomplished much, a whole lot. The highest paid person on ESPN, you know, you want to take a kiss from it. Let me put that in there too. For those of you that remember Kiss FM.
17: Yes, man.
18: All right. Well, that was ESPN. That's now ESPN. All right. That was Kiss. A lot of the people don't remember that. That was Kiss. I'm going to take a Kiss from me. But again, I got to say that Stephen A., who I as a person that's come up the ranks, I have a lot of respect for. Has he lost his way? I don't know. We'll see. I don't like to totally judge on that unless I know the total story behind everything. As you know, them have a saying, when the higher the monkey climb, the more mixed boys. And, you are governed. Even me, there are things that sometimes, and directions sometimes I want to go in. But the bigger picture is being able to be here to fight another battle tomorrow. Some of those one battles, you have to find a way to maneuver through it because you have so many other real battles to fight. Yeah. You know, so I'm not excusing some of the stuff that Stephen A. has said, but I understand that on his level, because on my little level, Biggs, I deal with it. On my little level, tiny, insibinsy, teeny, weeny, eeny, tiny, tiny, tiny level.
17: You look at it that way. Your level ain't that little, bro.
18: So
17: you done put in the works.
18: I can only imagine what Stephen A. has to deal with.
17: Yeah.
18: You know, so again, the higher the monkey climb, the more I'm exposed. And they're giving it to him. And what I love about what he's doing, though, he's not running from it. Mm-hmm. You know, he's calling for people to come and sit down and talk to him. Because I think it's one he really felt bad about, this one.
17: Yeah.
18: You know, to get from his peers the thumbs down award. That is...
17: We all have our reality checks, bro.
18: Yeah. So,
17: you know what I'm saying? This has to be one of them for him.
18: Yeah, man. It has to be. And I'm just hoping that he finds the happy medium between pleasing or because sometimes pleasing also means displeasing by telling people. Some people don't want to hear the truth.
17: True.
18: You know? So him finding that happy medium to please, I don't want to use the word masters, but bosses. Some people might say masters, but bosses. And at the same time, staying true to who you are. You know, it can be tough. You know, I get the call sometimes, like, go easy. Mm-hmm. And the reason why I get the go easy call sometimes is because they got the call.
17: Yeah.
18: That, Brian, I got too hard on a certain topic.
17: Yeah.
18: You know, and then I get the call from a Bobby or a Louie saying that, you know, bigger heads are saying that, We understand. But then I get them know some schizophrenic too.
17: So them have to watch the step.
18: Them know say, it depends who I work. You know, if DJ Rai work, you know, DJ Rai politically correct, but or Dingy, Kiato, Abaruki, Bushiwaki.
17: In the business.
18: Him will go back to the motherland. Yeah, I mean, Dingy the same. Yeah. So Stephen A., and again, I was a huge fan of Stephen A. I'm not as big a fan, but I do understand that, you know, I'm quite sure Clinton Lindsay has his stories.
17: I'm sure.
18: Where he has, you know, Ken Williams has his story. You know, Don Toppin, who's up getting his OD this year. And all the years he's been broadcasting, has his story when that phone rings and you have to take the commercial break and the commercial break in the radio.
17: That one, the sanction.
18: Yeah, you have to take. We'll be right back after this. Hopefully.
17: John knows
18: that. Yeah. You know, so commercial break come at the bottom of the hour. It's only 6 minutes after the top of the hour. We are going to a commercial break right now. We'll be right back after this. Hopefully.
17: That's when you know something up.
18: Hopefully. So, and again, you know, it also builds character in terms of we we do serve you. Mm-hmm. This service is for you. And in serving you, we also have to defend and also bring up hot topics and serious topics that bothers the community. You know, and that's really it. You know, that is it.
17: Somebody got to do it.
18: It is a dirty job, but someone's got to. Hence, we got Odingi Kiyoto Aburuki Bushiwaki.
17: Big up Odingi, you know what I mean?
18: He's got me in many, many a trouble. Couple suspensions. Yeah. Couple leave of absence.
17: Chanua.
18: Like, I need to. Oh, my gosh.
17: Now, there's just a book on that side, a couple chapter.
18: Oh, man. One of the times we got the call to ease up. I'm going to take you back to it. And pick up Mr. Erwin Clear.
17: Okay.
18: You see, Erwin Clear, he does not get the real ratings that this man should get.
17: Deserves.
18: He gets it, but we need to pile on some more.
17: Yeah.
18: So, I'm on WNWK 105.9 FM.
17: Okay.
18: Caribbean blend.
17: Okay.
18: That's when I came up with the slogan or the theme. Prime time is the right time. The right time is now, because I started at 8 o'clock, and at 8 o'clock I was competing not with radio, I was competing with primetime TV, and that's harder to compete than radio, because all of the good show them will come start 8 o'clock. Even now.
17: Yeah.
18: Even now, all of the bad show them.
17: Yeah.
18: Start 8 o'clock. So I was competing with TV. I always say to people that I have no radio competition. I compete with TV. Especially now with visuals so much, I'm competing with Twitch. I'm competing with anything that's visual right now. So we got the call that they were marching on the Jamaica consulate. Some gay rights group were marching on the Jamaican consulate. So we got the call, okay. So what are we going to do? So you know what he said? We are going to march too. Mm. So, Erwin, again, big up Erwin Clear, because he brought the awareness to me. And we went on the airways, and I tell everybody, like, we have to defend the rights of Jamaica. Mm-hmm. To have the rights to their laws are their laws. Mm-hmm. Like, if we come to the conclusion that our laws need to be changed, because it can't happen. Mm-hmm. I'm not against change. But I don't like a dictatorship. Mm-hmm. And somebody outside of a country should not dictate how a country runs. Unless you live there. Like, we still debating whether, you know, Jamaicans abroad should be able to vote in elections. And I have mixed feelings about that too. You know, for various reasons. Mm-hmm. One, I have investment in Jamaica. So I think based on that, I should. But if you don't live there, should you be able to say how or who should be in power? So anyway, we're defending the rights of Jamaica to hold up their own boogering laws they have against it. Now, it was a law that was put in place not by Jamaica. Hmm. That law was put in, remember, we come under the British colony. I know we invent the boogering law.
17: Yeah.
18: We just participated and continue with it. Now, should it be changed? We can debate that. I'm all for debating if it should change or if it should not change. Mm-hmm. But what I'm against is you not living in the country and telling us that we have to change our laws. So we marched, but we went hard on the radio. And the phone rang, bring!
17: You know how that go.
18: And I have to say, right now we'll be right back. After this. And
17: yo.
18: say something, I tell me if it come off of the topic, after my mic. You see, right? Now, so Punky want me for define. Punky, I... You can know when you need to either take the break or move on. Because I see the mic. You see the mic, I say, right? Let's go to the music. You see that, Biggs? Because Biggs can actually see in the studio. Because I ain't turn the cameras on you, but Biggs can see in the studio. Biggs see me there, I fight to the mic because the mic can bug out. And there's a reason. Maybe the mic is saying right. Before the phone ring, and you lose 14 out of the 15, maybe you should. What you call it? But, so we me and Dubby, we went, because we, again, them time that 105.9 FM at the station, no if, buts, or maybe. So we were going hard and, trying to get people not to come out for violence, just to come out to say that, you can't. And when we got to that time, the CG's office was Jamaica Consulate was on 2nd Avenue, I think it was, because I used to work at the UN. I'm still working at the UN then, so you must know. You know what I mean? And we have on with Jamaican colors, and we're out. We were on one side of 2nd Avenue, and those that were here to protest the Jamaica Consulate was on the other side. So you know what me do, right? People, you know what me do, right? We were on one side of 2nd Avenue.
17: Yeah.
18: And those that were here to protest the Jamaica Consulate was on the other side. So you know what?

0: did go over there because I was not, it wasn't a hostile environment.
1: Yeah.
0: What happened was, Biggs, they bust in some college students as this was a like a learning experience for them.
1: Okay.
0: About demonstrations and protests. So they didn't even know why they were there.
1: Wow. Coming like a setup thing.
0: Like the setup of you them. And it was a part of, you know, them getting them credits. Mm-hmm. And most of them...
1: Nice it up.
0: Yeah.
1: Cha-cha.
0: So, now imagine now if I went over there with hostility. Or the Jamaican side them was hostile. And again, big up Erwin Clare.
1: What to do?
0: Big up Erwin Clare because Erwin already set the tone that we're not here. We're just here to stand up for Jamaica. You know? So I went over there, and again, everybody looked at me like I was crazy. And I was having a great conversation with this college kid whose name was Ryan.
1: Okay.
0: Right? And he was just telling me that, you know, this is a school assignment for them. And they didn't even know what it was totally about when they got there. They got what it was about, but they just came to experience what a rally or a protest was about. Because we don't have too many of them anymore, like they used to have back in the 60s and 70s. There's not too many of them. It's like when I went to the Million Man March. That was something that I'll never, ever, ever forget. I mean, the brotherhood and the sisterhood and just the energy. I don't know if any of you are old enough to remember the Million Dollar Man March. And if you went or watch it on TV. Breathtaking. But we've come a long way. All right? So how did I get here? All right, Mike, you're not at Chipotle no more. We're good. We're good, Mike.
1: Yo,
0: microphone check. We're good. All right? Why? I don't know. I don't get it, but I'll get it a little later. So, Biggs.
1: Yes, sir.
0: I got this song over the weekend. It's weird. It's been in my WhatsApp for months, but
1: I don't know why people keep
0: keep doing that. Why you do that?
1: And then they don't call and say, you're a rude boy.
0: You're not getting a new song?
1: Check your WhatsApp.
0: And I said, it's been in your WhatsApp how long? About 2 months now.
1: So I make sure anytime I send anything that way,
0: just call.
1: You're right, check your WhatsApp.
0: Yeah, and I understand sometimes the files are big, so it makes sense. But if you don't tell me,
1: I'm not going to know.
0: And just the 30 seconds I went into WhatsApp to pull out the song.
1: Yeah.
0: Bing, bing, bing, bing, bing, bing, bing, bing, bing, bing, bing, bing. Pure message.
1: WhatsApp is like, welcome back.
0: Yeah. Pure message. So people, tell me your thoughts on this, all right? Tell me this.
2: Keep up on the soul. Yes.
0: Tell me your thoughts.

0: You know, when I'm listening to this since I went to WhatsApp and downloaded it.
1: Yeah.
0: And tell me if I'm bugging or not. Doesn't it sound like Toots?
1: Yeah, a little bit. It definitely does. That's what's throwing me off, actually. I'm trying to figure out who the vocals is.
0: Doesn't it sound like Toots?
1: It does.
0: It sounds like Toots, right?
1: Yes, it does.
0: Come on, Mr. Top Booker in my mic.
1: Yeah. I forgot that thought.
0: Yeah. You know, some Jamaica mic, this, I brought it up the other day. Yeah.
1: Why is it? Because it's not in the stand, it's acting like that?
0: Yeah. Well, see, because I have one of it. That, but Minno, because Minno. Me say me go do over the studio. Me say me bring up the one from Jamaica, coming in the Jamaica. You know? But doesn't he sound like Toots? Him not sound like Toots?
1: Yes, not for real.
0: All right. We could go again.
1: You're not, but.

0: But don't.
1: Not bad.
0: What do you think?
1: What I mean, and say put it in rotation.
0: Put
1: it
0: in a rotation.
1: Yes.
0: Tell us some grandma, or y'all go on someone. Come on, man. Yeah. Put it in rotation.
1: Yes, man. Man. Share that one there, too.
0: Yeah, mama. Let me move forward to you, okay? I know somebody is not good.
1: No, you're not taking a pill, then?
0: Yeah. Well, it depends still, you know. Did you take a listen to that gospel album I sent you?
1: Yes, I did. I played about two songs off of it so far.
0: Yeah, I'm gonna get pre-preach yet. I'm gonna bring that artist on too and give him my strength. I'm like, I wish I could give you to my boss.
1: Yes,
0: you know what I mean, I wish that. People, when y'all send me a song, those that are listening, if you send it, I'm not gonna tell you don't send it WhatsApp, but if you do send it WhatsApp, you have to text me regular or call me regular and tell me if I go check it.
1: That's an extra step.
0: That song there with a in a rotation already come. I just know, sir, Road Nation, I go feel the vibes when that song there.
1: Yes, man.
0: You just know what Road Nation like. You know what I mean? So if you did, oh, come on. Yeah, if you did do that, from them time there,
1: you would have been hearing.
0: What?
1: Not a song, but.
0: Yeah.
1: Song, but.
0: Double vibes. Go see if the artist up this morning. You want me to try it?
1: Of course.
0: No, man. It's not Toots, people.
1: Yeah, I was about to say, Toots sound alike. Yeah, we'll make we find out who.
0: Let's see if it's... Oh, a drink.
1: Like you never expected for a ring.
0: A drink. Turn. Cause here we go. Yeah.

0: Now, the artist did tell me, said the song no mix.
1: It's not mixed.
0: Huh?
1: It's not mixed.
0: No, it's not mixed.
1: Oh, wow.
0: And he did say he's afraid to mix it.
1: Why?
0: Because he said he doesn't want to lose the essence of the song, because sometimes you mix a song and it said the reception he's getting from the song, from everybody, them like it. And him saying, no, I'm mix it. But what he's going to do, he's going to make sure he record this. Then when the master, if it's not sound the way he wants it sound, him go back to it.
1: I hear.
0: So, we plug in another mic here. Yeah. So, I'm not sure when it's going to be released, or if it might be released already. I'm not sure. Because I'm a bit a little quiet.
1: Well, play it back and make me shazam it. Let me see if it registers.

0: So let me tell you who it is. It's Flower Gun.
1: What?
0: Yeah.
1: Wow.
0: It is the
1: I
0: voice of Flower Gun. Man, sound
1: worse
0: like Tootsie.
1: Register.
0: Huh?
1: Worse off it in a register.
0: Voice of Flower Gun. So anybody know Flower Gun, when I call them and tell them to send on a big song. Tell them don't send it WhatsApp if you stay like me. Alright? Anybody that know Flower Gun, call him and tell him, say, send on the big song, because I think it's a big song. It's, of course, that old Shake a Leg.
1: No, I got that vibe.
0: So yeah, it's got that old vibe. That old time religion. You know what I mean? Little pucker, you know? Little foot stamping, hand clapping. So anybody have Flower Gun number, tell him to send on the big tune. Just call him and tell him to send on the tune. Alright? Bad piece of song. And in my inbox, I'm not a paid bad mind. I say glory. And it's catching too. You know what I mean? Hallelujah. Hallelujah.

0: Yeah, man. Mr. We run things, things no run we. Yeah, man. Same one, man. Yeah, same one. We do all that song them on the duck dance rhythm, man. Them song there. Iman Sanchez. Back in the days. So, we're getting some really nice songs. And it's a real good time for reggae and dancehall music. Some really, really, really good songs. Like, nobody can tell me that I can't find nothing for play. You know what I mean? You can't. You maybe before you could have, but you can't tell me that you can't find something to play. All right, some great albums. Michigan album, nice album.
1: Yes.
0: Also, I went online and bought Michigan's album, come my youth. So I'm kind of support the thing. I bought this album. I also bought Queen Ifrika's album too. Some nice album they bought the place, man. You know? Let's go check them out. Let's play a track from Michigan's album, and he did a great rendition of this song.
2: This is a brand new Miko, this coming your way. Instead of fussing or fighting.
0: Had a great conversation in studio with him too.
2: Love,
0: I gotta bring some of those conversations to the morning show, trust me. Rebroadcast.
1: Now, that session in the studio.
2: Don't be that the devil.
0: Yeah, vibes, right?

0: man of God.
1: Father, give thanks.
2: Here's the voice of Future Fambo. Sheen Works.
3: Jaja, me give you glory.
0: All my glory.
3: Cause when me look for my story.
2: New music.
3: And the

0: Amen. We worship you.
1: John is so grateful.
0: And humble. Be kind.
2: Here's the voice of Elaine.

0: Shuna Flinga.
1: The way how you moving got me feeling away, away.
0: Like I said, it's been a good year for music for me. I hope it is for you too. I hope.
2: Done well.
0: From the album Forever Rain.
3: Yeah, you know.
0: Combination Massacre.

0: From the brand new album, Forever Rain, his name is Massacre, in combination with, of course, Damien Jr. Gang Marley. We're getting ready for that Welcome to Jamrock cruise. And again, this year, they pulled out all the stops. When you see the man named Al Oliver to the cruise, you know, sir, it's serious. Yes, you're going to get a play on the cruise. The first time we're getting a play on the Welcome to Jamrock reggae cruise. And as you know, entertainment at a high level. And the fact that they brought Burning Spear, who I've never seen in concert.
1: Amazing.
0: And then bring Terra Fabulous, who I have not seen in concert in at least, and I'm going to lowball it and say, maybe 20 years.
1: Crazy.
0: And when you think about it, and that's why I say, like, when you do good things, like action.
1: Yeah.
0: Like, think about it. I haven't seen this man perform in 20 years, but yet still, you're still here. Uno better, show me Uno and Alex. Think about it.
1: Songs never die.
0: Good songs can't move, man. Remember that impressive, some man up in number two. Some man said,
1: you know, nice little catalog.
0: What? Like, if you think about it, like, when in Bosnia, you have Spraga, you have Bujo, you have Beanie, you have Bounty, but he had the most crossover songs at the time.
1: Facts.
0: Action and Number Two got him signed. He was signed to Elektra Records.
1: Wow.
0: So, I'm glad he's working his way back to entertainment. As we all know, from following Terra, he's had some health issues. And something we don't talk about a lot in the industry is mental health issues.
1: Mm-hmm.
0: You know, we talk about diabetes and we talk about high blood pressure and high cholesterol. And, you know, we talk about them things, the cancer, and we talk about things like that. But mental health issue, we don't talk about it. You know, really and truly, I don't even know, we even know enough about it. But it exists. And a lot of people are going through it, and he was going through his. Like, his name and picture would be on a flyer, and he wouldn't go. He would say, that's not him.
1: Wow.
0: He would say, that picture, that, I don't mean that. Me not go. So he's, you know, this young lady who's his manager now that's doing some real, real, real serious work with him. And he's working his way back, and whatever we can do to get him back on stage and back to the heydays, because he's got the catalog, we're there for them. All right,
1: buddy.
0: He's on the Welcome to Jamrock reggae cruise. And I'm excited to see him and have a conversation with him too. You know, but people, when you see him push out, give him the full strength. All right. Had a great conversation with Queen Afrika. If any of you was listening last week, I'm going to see if I can bring that also to the morning show so you can get the vibes of where she's at. She was in England at the time. Her album, Bud. People, go get the album. Breath of Life. Go get it. Bud.
2: Hello there, you teeny bumper and whippersnapper.
0: I didn't know she was on the rhythm, you know, Biggs.
2: Like a bird up on a tree. Then I think this here record is gone universally.
0: I didn't know she was on the rhythm because when I got the juggling, I didn't get this one.
2: Oh, yeah.

0: you teeny bopper, oh, I'm a whippersnapper. And if you happen to be like a bird up in a tree, then I think this here record is...
1: Now, I've never been to this restaurant, you know. She was telling us it's a restaurant in the middle of the ocean.
2: Yeah, yeah, yeah, yeah. Bye.
1: Yeah.

0: Time flies, though, man. 2024.
1: Yeah, you know who would sound wicked on this rhythm, too? Nesta.
0: Oh, yeah.
1: That's the only artist I feel I miss off of the rhythm right now.
0: Oh, yeah. And I heard he gave a stellar performance at the Barris concert.
1: Yes, I heard, too.
0: And I saw him with Uncle Barris. So, Bridging, you're in good. You're in good hands.
1: Yes.
0: Juan Duedo. Juan Duedo. But it's always nice to go back, though, to the years. That's why I put the stuff in my computer by year.
1: Yeah, by year. Yeah.
0: Because here's another song we played the crap out of. I haven't played it in a minute, but it's Monday. My Monday's always mellow. Listen.
2: Hello, darkness, my old friend.
0: Voice of the messenger.

0: Call it the sounds of 2024. Here's another one we premiered, and people still are trying to get that one in, man. And the thing is, it's available. It's just that it's not $1.99. It's available. It is available, you know. Keep telling us that when people say, well, right, yeah, I will get the song them first. Yeah, the artist, they're my friend.
1: My money.
0: You don't understand? Well, but DJ, right, hello, they're on the radio. No. No. But there's some songs that are available to everyone. It's just that when I look for it, and then when I hear my plate, when I start look for it. People, listen. This is what we do. Like, I've been listening to Biggs in praise and worship. I'm like, what? Where Biggs get that from? This is what we do.
2: Yeah, likewise. I have to do research, man.
0: This is what we do. Me can't cook, apart from Frosted Flakes. Me don't know if I cook. If you want Frosted Flakes, my good, I got you.
2: I said, I make the best bowl.
0: Nobody can make Frosted Flakes like me, Biggs. No one. There's an art to making Frosted Flakes.
2: Yes, man.
0: So this is what we, like I said, I've been listening to Biggs in the morning. I'm like, Jaja. That means the man are doing homework.
2: I try, man.
0: People, radio personalities, the songs are available. Like, people don't even understand that Ami met Nesta indirectly put out the song with him on Bougie. Now.
2: And you see that second remix he did, he ain't itch. Can a couple DJ get to that as soon as him drop it? The Rockaway.
0: All right.
2: Yes, man. He know what time it is.
0: The first one he put out on his, and he only put out his part. Mm-hmm. How we slice it, dice it, and slice it, and put the whole thing together and put it out. And then the man phone start ringing. Pee-wee called me like, what did you do? I said, I do what we normally do. We play the hits before they happen.
2: Make it happen, that part.
0: Pee-wee called next the same time. And listen, man, I'm under pressure. Just go in and finish up the song. These things are available. I don't need Luna. But I did pay a pretty penny for this one, though. And the producers are out of Germany, I think, if I remember.

0: Let's see if it's available on iTunes or something. So if it's on iTunes, then it's $1.99, you know. So I'm gonna want back my money.
1: When you touch my head.
0: Now, people, if it's on iTunes, make me know, please. Come on, I need a refund on the money with me spend for it because I didn't pay. I didn't pay $1.99 for it. So Shazam it for me, please. Call me. Me even want you text me for the money. Why you call me directly? 917-335-5333. If it dip on iTunes. I'm gonna try it too, man. If it dip on iTunes.
2: I have my receipt.
0: Of course. I have my receipt.

0: Monday, that friend.
1: No, my one, Biggs. Biggs, I paid a lot of money for this song.
0: Yeah, they can't just throw it on iTunes like that.
1: No, well, I mean that is the idea and the, I guess, the premise of this whole NFT thing.
0: Yeah.
1: Where Buju Abtree song in it, but I'm not in the region to buy them. And it's probably gone up because when they first went on it, they were going for like $120. Buju Abtree songs on it. And when they went up, they were going for $120. I tried everything only to find out because of my IP address.
0: Yeah.
1: Or where I am, like in America, I couldn't buy it. And I just got frustrated. Then I even called Buju when I called Jermaine directly. I said, "Here, Wagwan, I'll give you the money. Just send
0: just
1: me the
0: send
1: song.
0: Me the song. Yeah.
1: You understand? It's not like Matt Rice said, just send me the song.
0: Yeah.
1: All right. So Jermaine, when I say Jermaine, not Donovan Jermaine, you know, Buju's actual engineer who's named Jermaine. Yeah. Mm-hmm. All right. Anything Buju, like, I talked to him. So I said, "Brethren, him say, "Here, wait a then. Talk to Buju and see if he can give it to you." I said, "No, I don't want a gift.
0: Yeah.
1: I want to buy it."
0: Yeah.
1: And I just haven't got a chance. And this has been actually around the same time I started on Twitch.
0: Man. Yeah, I remember you was talking about
1: and
0: it.
1: And I still haven't gotten the song. And I don't want to get the song because if you pay something and it's going to be exclusive.
0: Yeah.
1: I'm good with that.
0: Yeah.
1: If my pocket can't go up to it. And if my pocket can't go up to me, no, so me say, "Road Nation, me need a smiles." Road Nation, I got rally. So I'm willing to pay for it. And it's two bad songs, you know. Actually, it's three songs, but two of them bad. What am I?
0: Said we need a VPN. So Buy Cheap, you got to show me how to do that, my bro. So we can't start to talk.
1: I did all of that.
0: He said, "I did all of that."
1: I VPN, I NBN, I CNN, I ABC'd, I NFL, I did.
0: He's a fool, bro.
1: I got my daughter involved because she. I got Michaela involved because she bought upon them thing then.
0: Yeah.
1: Me say me NFL, me CPL, me LLM.
0: Everything.
1: Me WXYPZ. Me LMNOQ. I did everything. Because, see, I like to have things first. So you know me, Biggs. I'm going in.
0: Not for real.
1: So even with this walk away from love,
0: yeah.
1: The guy had to walk me. I did everything to get it without talking to them. Mm-hmm. And it just wasn't working. So then I inboxed them, called them. The man walked me through it till I finally got the song. I'll have some Daddy Uri song to you know what me they got purchased and me did so frustrated going through to get that one there that me didn't need a break.
0: Man, so me have to fall back a little bit.
1: Yeah, me have
0: to so, go and catch myself.
1: So people, if this is on iTunes, I gotta get a refund. I gotta get back some money.
0: Nah, it's not, bro.
1: It's not.
0: So, your money well spent.
1: And I'm not saying it because I don't want no one to have it. I'm saying it because what I paid for it.
0: And you can't trick me.
1: Yeah.
0: You can't trick my boss.
1: And how I know it's real, too, because Budget was the first one I was trying to get. Mm-hmm. I actually started off by looking paintings because, you know, they have paintings that are on these NFT that when you get it, it's because that's what it's really designed for. Now music has become a part of it. Mm-hmm. And when I saw Buju, I said, "Buju does that. Let me try to get it. They have Buju paintings on there too, if you go on it." Yeah, they have Buju paintings on there. Buju has like some characters, some character painting.
0: That's funny.
1: People go Google it and see if they can find it. Buju has some paintings on it too that are available. And I was saying, "Then I try Chukia, man, in a month or two, you get it on iTunes." I've never heard those songs again. Ever heard those songs again.
0: People not doing that research.
1: Talking like 3 years ago. Because you couldn't tell me, say, "Buju, now," I said, "That song is too bad for Deep Up, yes, sir." But that's why it costs so much money. Because it's a handful. And what's supposed to happen is that you could sell it back. Because there's only a certain amount they're going to do. And the price is supposed to go up and go up and go up. I'm not sure how much this has gone up to. I got to go back and see how much this has gone up to now. Yeah. But I got this early and I tried to get the Buju one and it was like $100. And there was one on there for $90. And I just couldn't. I tried everything. It just wouldn't work. It wouldn't work. I tried the VPT, ZZD, me do everything. But it was the owner of this one that walked me through how I got it done. So like I said, it's out there. Things are out there. You have to be willing to just go and get it, man.

0: And it's worth every penny because you get the rubber dub part too.
1: Yeah, you get the radio.
0: Like back in the days when you had 12-inch record, you know what I mean?
1: Yep.
0: Yo, Biggs, maybe we should put some songs on this, man.
1: Yo, bro, you know my thoughts already.
0: Maybe we should put
1: you
0: some songs on this.
1: You just gotta get the clearance. I mean, I have that.
0: We're gonna have to put some stuff on it. This needs some stuff. This needs some things.
1: Let's mess it.
0: Sly and Robbie at... Listen, man.

0: So we're inside the year 2024, and it seems like yesterday we premiered this and sent New York in a frenzy. Well, Mr. Frenzy, let me get called from. I'm going to say only the mirror I'm going to get called from when we drop this first time. And the thing is that when you do buy these songs, the reason why they're at the price they are, because you're for it to keep its value, you're really not supposed to share it. What you need to do is point people in the direction so they can go get it too.
1: Can buy it, yes.
0: Because one of the things about why they've created this platform is that the artists and producers get like 95% of the royalties for it.
1: Nice.
0: So it's like they're getting almost 100% of the royalties for it. So a lot of artists are putting some of their catalog on this platform. And, you know, you need Bitcoin to buy it. And it's a test.
1: Yeah, but real music lovers is going to guff it.
0: Well, I tried.
1: Like you did.
0: Well, I tried.
1: Nah, you did it.
0: Yeah, but there's more. I just couldn't take it. But, man, buy cheap. You are earmarked with buy cheap. No, buy cheap. Buy cheap. If you can do it, look the bush up, and me will give you the money for it.
1: See it there? You know you're going to find it.
0: No, it's there. Like, if you Google it right now, it'll come up. It'll come up, and I'll take you to the. And he's got some amazing. They look like cartoon characters of himself that are for sale too.
1: He said, "Say that again." He said, "My chief said, for sale it again."
0: Oh, hold on a second. When I seen a no comments in the last comment, I say I carry.
1: Hold on. Man says, "Say it again."
0: Oh, what? But you can also buy cheap a Yankee, you know. Can buy cheap on a so we say it. I say c'est fair. You can also buy cheap the America a long time, you know.
1: Yo, the man said go find the Buju NFT song.
0: Yeah.
1: And him will pay for it.
0: Yeah, and I will pay for it. Yeah, buy cheap. We say in Jamaica, buy cheap, yeah. Proper.
1: C'est fait.
0: Why that a sense? If you can find it by cheap, I don't care how much it costs, I want it. He has three, but there's two particular ones on it. I'm going to see if I can go back and, because I haven't been over there in over probably 2 years now.
1: I see one say fight for your rights. Do you remember
0: I think
1: that
0: that's
1: title?
0: It. I think that's one of them.
1: Okay.
0: Do you see the paintings?
1: No, what I'm actually doing right now is looking through Google. I have to find the official site.
0: Okay. Yeah, man. Top of the morning, terror. Terror in the building. Pick up my general. Doom, doom, doom, doom, doom. There you go. There, buy cheap. Just posted it. There
1: reggae
0: you go.
1: Space.
0: All right. Buy cheap. Come in, you're the cheap. Pay for it and me give back the money. No, I'm serious. By the way, buy cheap. How was call him buy cheap? Because I want to know how your trip was in Bermuda. Call him buy cheap. Because here's the thing now. I've been to Bermuda. First and foremost, Biggs.
1: Yes.
0: They used to call me to play in Bermuda all the time, right? Mm-hmm. I wouldn't go.
1: Why was that?
0: This is back in the Q Club days. Okay. I wouldn't go. I got so many calls because people from Bermuda used to come to the Q Club. And that's why we traveled so much, because when people come on vacation, whether it be Trinidad, Barbados, Haiti, Ghana, England, wherever, they would come to the Q Club and then they would want that vibes and would hire a road to come to whatever country or even city. Some cities we played at back in the days. Mm-hmm. I've not been back there since the Q Club is, you know.
1: Oh, wow.
0: But because of the Q Club, we visit these places. So they would call us to play in Bermuda, and I wouldn't go. Wouldn't go. So my part, the first time we went, I sent Dale, because I wouldn't go. Mm-hmm. And you know why I wouldn't go?
1: That's what I was asking.
0: You think about it. Bermuda.
1: Oh, the Bermuda Triangle?
0: That is why I never go on the plane.
1: You might say, just my luck. Me, I can reach around them times.
0: Just my luck, Biggs. Me, I going on plane. We'll get in at the Bermuda Triangle. And me can't come back.
1: Nah.
0: Biggs. Oh, you think I'm y'all think I'm joking? Ask
1: nah,
0: you
1: no, you're dead serious. That's what's making it even more funny.
0: I'm not going. So, Dale went, Yoni went. But again, the more I'm me for coming, the more I'm me for coming, sir. Plucked up enough courage. And the flight is not a long flight from New York. Like, because you hear Bermuda Triangle, you're all up on the plane for hours.
1: Man,
0: da, da, da,
1: just get para.
0: It's actually a short flight. And Biggs. But here's a good thing about it though, Biggs. Because I kept holding out,
1: yeah,
0: they kept upping the money.
1: See it there? So it worked for you.
0: Yeah. Like, it got as high as like $3,500 for me to come to play in Bermuda because I wouldn't go. Now, nah, right, you have to come. Where I give you $2,500? Nope. Right, next year. Right, you have to come. I give you $3,000. Nope. Right. So when it reached that, no, Matthew said, nah, man. I would have pampas that, man.
1: Yeah. This can't work, actually.
0: So, and here's the first time I went with me and Jabba, because what was happening also, they were having their festival there.
1: Okay.
0: And they had Beanie Man one night, mm-hmm. and I hosted the Beanie Man night, and the Bounty Killer night, guess who was the Bounty Killer night?
1: Jabba.
0: So that was the first time I went. So I played and hosted the Beanie Man night, and they had some cricket tournament there at the same time.
1: Okay.
0: But what I love about Bermuda, and I saw Bicep Central on it, I don't know if it's changed, you were only allowed then one car per household.
1: Hmm. Interesting.
0: And everybody rode mopeds.
1: Mm.
0: Have you ever seen a moped traffic jam?
1: No.
0: It is hilarious because I'm like, you can dally around.
1: How do we end up in that this?
0: Hold on, a buy cheaper car. We can see me get on buy cheap there. Hold on, buy cheap. Me turn down the sinting. Don't move buy cheap, Central. Yeah, Biggs.
1: Yeah.
0: Have you ever seen a moped traffic jam?
1: Nah.
0: And it's crazy. Because you're supposed to be able to dilly and dally.
1: Zoom, zoom, zoom, zoom.
0: Bye, Chief. Good morning.
2: Good morning, DJ. How you doing?
0: Welcome back, family.
2: Thank you. That was a late, what I'm calling it, a later grand post, you know. That was back in June.
0: Yeah, oh!
1: See how I'm still?
0: So you kind of say like me, because sometimes when I travel, I don't post until when I come back or a little later on I post. So I get it.
2: Exactly.
0: But how was Bermuda for you?
2: Bermuda was amazing. I was out there for Carnival.
0: Okay.
2: Had a grand old time.
0: Mm-hmm. They still have moped traffic jams?
2: Yes, sir. They still do. And I think that car thing is right. It's one car per household, depending on the household size.
0: Right. One car Biggs per household, so everybody rides moped.
1: Amazing.
2: Yep.
0: And I remember me and Rory go there one year. I'm drop off, and that's why I stopped riding. Another reminder, right? Bike no don't make it.
1: Man, so me not do no moped.
0: Yeah, but they tried to get me to go to Bermuda for like two years, and I kept telling them, no, I'm not. I'm afraid of the Bermuda Triangle. And I didn't know it was so close to New York.
2: Very close. Very, very close.
0: Big, by you put on your seatbelt, you land.
1: Cha-cha.
2: Exactly.
0: But an amazing island. Expensive.
2: But yeah, a tad bit expensive, yeah.
0: Expensive, and I hear that, like, you know, rent and apartments are expensive there, but, you know, people there seem to be doing extremely well.
2: Mm-hmm. They had a whole bunch of different concerts. Sanchez was there recently.
0: Mm-hmm.
2: Movado was there recently. Mm-hmm. When I was there, Voice was there performing for Carnival. So they're really big on entertainment and, you know, getting the artists in.
0: Yeah, yeah. I used to do the festival there, too. And again, like I said, it was a two-night thing. And then the Sunday, everybody watched cricket. And yeah, cricket's big over there too. I'm serious about them cricketing over there too. But Bridget, if you find the bougie, you know, I know, sir, the company's name by Cheap Central, but pay for it, I'll give you back the money, Bridget. I tried. I'm frustrated. I tried. So if you can find a way around it, please let me know. Because, again, it's been almost 3 years and it hasn't come out. So this thing is real. You know, these songs will never come out if you're willing to pay for it. So I would like to have it in my collection. But, all right, welcome late. Come back. Come back, Bridget. And I'm noticing your post, and I love it. You've got the ladies now with the showing people the perfumes, and they're available on Buy Cheap Central. I've seen like three now, so the promotion turn up. I like that, Bridget. I like it.
1: My work, thank man, and taking me a journey.
2: Appreciate that. Work, me working, yeah. And I'm just taking me a journey.
0: Yeah, there you go. Out of love, my brother.
2: Blessings, always.
0: All right. Yeah, Biggs. Don't laugh after me, Biggs. I would not go to Bermuda because of Bermuda Triangle. Coming to feel like me know, sir, when me go up on the plane, we're going to be... you're going to see on CNN, plane is missing in the Bermuda Triangle.
1: Channel.
0: So, but it's an amazing island. And big up also Cali Buds because he brought me there a couple of times too. And he has his own radio station there too.
1: Nice.
0: Yeah, so big up Cali Buds anyway there. I'm of M-Station. M-Station are going to... when it just started, we used to send him mixes too back in the day. Yeah. All right. With that said, Rory Stone over Carmen. Huh? Who else should be to?
1: Snakey.
0: Legend. All right. People, catch you all at 5 o'clock. Biggs, as always, thanks for this morning's prayer, bro.
1: Anytime, my brother.
0: People, make sure you tell more people about the morning show. We started with, should have started with another station this morning. I'm going to see if I speak to the owners of that station and see if we're up and running. And then I'll add it to the roll call, all right? Thank you all for making this your morning coffee, chocolate tea, Cersei tea, and maybe I just water you're drinking at the morning. Or maybe you get some Frosted Flakes. Whatever it is, thank you for making us your stop. We appreciate you. We love you all. And we'll catch you tomorrow, same time, God's willing. Go on out.

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0: 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Alpha Plus Greens, that's the name, with the alfalfa, the spirulina, the maca root. Fight back, ladies and gentlemen. Okay, people talking about the varicose vein, people talking about their skin shriveling up, people talking about eczema, their body just deteriorating so fast. Come on, okay? Just take a look at plants. When you water a plant and give it what it really needs, don't you notice that plant thrives? It's the same thing with the human body. If you give the human body a lot of chemicals over and over, what's going to happen? You're going to end up with cancer. You're going to end up with all kinds of sicknesses, side effects. Come on. Why do you believe that, you know, the Rastaman and the herbalists, them and the people who live by the herbs live much longer and is stronger and is always fit and lean? That's because the herbs that I'm talking about, they know the balance of it. They know how to take it. Here we are in the United States of America, in Western Hemisphere, and we have professionals, herbalists, who have put it together with holistic doctors to ensure that you get it in a jar. Alpha Plus Greens, one of the most powerful supplement. And something that I'm extremely proud of. The number to call right now to get it for only $99 and not $599 is 1 800 1-800-875-5433. 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What about the people with gout? What about the people with sexual problems, libido problems, the people with the fibroids? Yes, a lady I spoke with earlier, she had uterine cancer. All right? Cancer is another one. If you're giving the body a lot of herb, the chances of you getting cancer is reduced significantly. 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All right? The zinc that you need to fight what's going on out there. The vitamin D3 so you can absorb the nutrients from the food that you eat that is good for your body. Because people will stick with you even if the price is high. 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
4: Hi, my name is Patrice, and I must say I'm incredibly grateful to my attorney, Adam Handler, whose dedication, expertise, and persistence made what's felt impossible become a reality. 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Thank you.

0: My name is Adam Handler. 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What does that mean to be a personal injury lawyer? It means that if, God forbid, you or somebody that you care about is involved in an accident, I don't care if you're a pedestrian, I don't care if you're on a bicycle, I don't care if you're a driver, a passenger, you're walking on the street, you're on a construction site, you're in the grocery aisle of a supermarket. If you've been injured through the fault of somebody else, you are entitled to money under the law. 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And that's, of course, regardless of who you are, where you're from, what you're doing here. Your immigration status, irrelevant. 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Your educational status, irrelevant. Your employment status, irrelevant. 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Over $300 million for Case Handler clients. Thousands of people have used my legal services. 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Over, I would say, again, I put it at 90 to 95% of them are individuals that have immigrated.
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2: I live in Maryland now, and I didn't have the money at that time, but they were nice enough to work with me and lock me into a deal that was affordable. And, you know, he gave me his word that they were going to do their best, and he told me it was going to take 9 months. But I was shocked when I got the letters the other day, and two of those were deleted. So I couldn't believe it. Like, I'm still in disbelief because that's, like, amazing. Because I didn't really think it could be done. They removed two public records, and I had eight other negative items on my credit report, and they removed them in less than 45 days. Like, they were really good. I plan to buy a house, so I just turned 40, and, you know, my family's established, and I always wanted to buy a house, and I plan to do it. And I think U.S. Credit Repair for helping me, because without them, I couldn't do it. They should believe, because it's true.
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6: 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Right? 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I'll be doing it for $99 for the next 20 minutes as you listen to what it is that's going on. So right now, do me a favor. Give me a call. If you can answer this question, I'll be able to give it to you for only $99. Yes, this greens with so many herbs, 27 different herbs in it, and primarily herbs from Jamaica, all right? 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Diabetes, blood pressure, cholesterol, joint health, circulation, the eye health, and much more. 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Are you ready? 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All right. 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
1: Hello, and thank you so much for tuning in to this radio station and listening to yours truly, David Squeeze Aniki, your nutrition coach at BioLife Now That Store. I would love for you to follow that website. Now, ladies and gentlemen, I just wanted to take some time to talk to you quickly because we have been inundated with phone calls on people getting our Alpha Plus greens, the jumbo size, which retails for $599, call it $600. And we have it on sales for only $99. Having studied nutrition for years now, and if you're over 50 years old, 85% of you will start seeing and feeling ailments. It's inevitable. From the day you were born, you are dying. And as we get older, our lives change. And there's certain things that your body is going to start doing. It will start failing. Now, you can slow down the failure by giving the body what it really needs to survive longer. One of the things happens to be that we have been brainwashed by Western medicine and many people to think that we cannot. And the only thing that we need to use is the medicine that the doctors and scientists prescribe to us. Now, mind you, I am a very big advocate of doctors and medicine. I do use both. However, the majority of the doctors do not tell you about vitamins and minerals. They do not tell you about nutrients from herbs that can actually help you to slow down the process of you getting diseases and sicknesses. Isn't it time you start taking care of that body? It's not just drinking water and exercising. It's also supplementing, which is where you give the body nutrients. And I say by way of herbs. But if you're realizing that you're getting headaches, you realize that you're getting numbness, you're realizing that your diabetes is getting worse, your blood pressure is getting worse, your cholesterol is getting worse, the doctors are giving you medicine which controls it, yes, and I'm not saying to stop. Listen to your doctor. However, what I'm saying is, if you're taking regular vitamins, throw them out. If you're looking for a herb that will definitely 100% give you benefits, get our product, the Alpha Plus Green. This product comes out of our FDA-regulated facility. So, ladies and gentlemen, David Squeeze Aniki here. I am going to extend to you the Alpha Plus Greens, which has 27 plus herbs, giving you all the nutrients your body needs. I've spoken with so many people who are saying they're seeing better. Their blood sugar level is normalizing. That's where their diabetes is concerned. Their blood pressure is normalizing, where, of course, the niacin from this wonderful product, the Alpha Greens, is working. Cholesterol level normalizing. Got the good and the bad cholesterol. It's normalizing to the good. I've seen where people are talking about they don't get that numbness, that stiffness when they wake up in the morning. They don't feel off balance and dizzy anymore and all of that. Their aging is slowing down. Sciatica nerve issue. I can go on. Their lungs, their heart, their liver, their kidney. Their skin looks better, feel better. That's because of the spirulina. That's because of the maca root. That's because of the aloe vera. 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I can go on and on and on. 27 herbs, raw, natural, and organic. 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Alpha Plus Greens, that's the name, with the alfalfa, the spirulina, the maca root. Fight back, ladies and gentlemen. Okay, people talking about the varicose vein. People talking about their skin shriveling up. People talking about eczema. Their body just deteriorating so fast. Come on. Okay, just take a look at plants. When you water a plant and give it what it really needs, don't you notice that plant thrives? It's the same thing with the human body. If you give the human body a lot of chemicals over and over, what's going to happen? 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You're going to end up with all kinds of sicknesses, side effects. Come on. 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They know how to take it. 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What about the people with gout? What about the people with sexual problems, libido problems, the people with the fibroids? Yes, a lady I spoke with earlier, she had uterine cancer, all right? Cancer is another one. If you're giving the body a lot of herb, the chances of you getting cancer is reduced significantly. 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The zinc that you need to fight what's going on out there. The vitamin D3 so you can absorb the nutrients from the food that you eat that is good for your body. Because people will stick with you even if the price is high. They want to make sure that whatever it is that they're getting works. And that's what BioLife is all about. 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

0: 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Have yourself an amazing life. 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
0: Hello, and thank you so much for tuning in to this radio station and listening to yours truly, David Squeeze Anarchy, your nutrition coach at BioLife Now That Store. I would love for you to follow that website. Now, ladies and gentlemen, I just wanted to take some time to talk to you quickly because we have been inundated with phone calls on people getting our Alpha Plus Greens, the jumbo size, which retails for $599, call it $600. And we have it on sales for only $99. Having studied nutrition for years now, and if you're over 50 years old, 85% of you will start seeing and feeling ailments. It's inevitable. From the day you were born, you are dying. And as we get older, our lives change. And there are certain things that your body is going to start doing. It will start failing. Now, you can slow down the failure by giving the body what it really needs to survive longer. One of the things happens to be that we have been brainwashed by Western medicine and many people to think that we cannot. And the only thing that we need to use is the medicine that the doctors and scientists prescribe to us. Now, mind you, I am a very big advocate of doctors and medicine. I do use both. However, the majority of the doctors do not tell you about vitamins and minerals. They do not tell you about nutrients from herbs that can actually help you to slow down the process of you getting

0: diseases and sicknesses. Isn't it time you start taking care of that body? It's not just drinking water and exercising, it's also supplementing, which is where you give the body nutrients. And I say by way of herbs. But if you're realizing that you're getting headaches, you realize that you're getting numbness, you're realizing that your diabetes is getting worse, your blood pressure is getting worse, your cholesterol is getting worse, the doctors are giving you medicine which controls it, yes, and I'm not saying to stop. Listen to your doctor. However, what I'm saying is, if you're taking regular vitamins, throw them out. 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This product comes out of our FDA-regulated facility. So, ladies and gentlemen, David Squeezaniki here. I am going to extend to you the Alpha Plus Greens, which has 27 plus herbs, giving you all the nutrients your body needs. I've spoken with so many people who are saying they're seeing better. Their blood sugar level is normalizing. That's where their diabetes is concerned. Their blood pressure is normalizing, where, of course, the niacin from this wonderful product, Alpha Greens, is working. Cholesterol level, normalizing. Got the good and the bad cholesterol. It's normalizing to the good. I've seen where people are talking about they don't get that numbness, that stiffness when they wake up in the morning. They don't feel off balance and dizzy anymore and all of that. Their aging is slowing down. Sciatica nerve issue. I can go on. Their lungs, their heart, their liver, their kidney. Their skin looks better, feel better. That's because of the spirulina. That's because of the maca root. That's because of the aloe vera. That's because of the sea moss. That's because of the elderberry. That's because of the maca berry. That's because of the kale. That's because of the spinach. That's because of the tart cherry. I can go on and on and on. 27 herbs, raw, natural, and organic. Normally, $599. If you call me now, it's only $99 for this. 800-875-5433. I want for you, if you care about yourself, get this product, the Alpha Plus Greens. I can't implore you enough to take it.
1: Dial those digits now. 8281-LOVE. That's 828-663-5683.
2: Ladies and gentlemen, testimony time. Here's what BioLife Health and Wellness is doing for real people every day. 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
3: No, said the uncle, you know, this thing went kind of hard. And it's soft like what?
4: I want to show you the Alpha Green, I want me to talk for years, you know, but me always, I never believe in it, you know, never believe. I want to show you me used to go to bed at night time, and before me seems to sleep, my hand, the two hands getting numb and dead. Wake up at night time, and I'm taking me off a long bottle of pill bottle when me doctor give me feet.
5: Okay, the eye formula, it works for me, and I get good results. My eye used to be watery in the morning. I can't even see, but right now it's clear and I can see much better. I hear that people talking about it, so it's good. And I was there with my eyes so wet all the time. So I said I want to try it to see what it can do for me. And I get good results. My eyes so bright now. No water coming out in the morning. Thank you.
0: I am David Squeezaniki, and a lot of you know me, and some of you don't know enough about me. But one of the capacities that I'm extremely, extremely happy about happens to be the one in nutrition. And I use that knowledge to help my people, because every other culture is helping theirs. And way too often, our own culture don't believe in our people. And I've changed that, I believe, over the past 30 years in BioLife. Now, people who are suffering from diabetes, blood pressure, cholesterol, joint health issues, eye issues, I would love for you to give the BioLife products a try. 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Now, one of the things I've seen, once BioLife rectify people's problems, whether it's diabetes, them stop taking the products. Don't do that. All right? The products are natural. 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They're herbal. All right? They're not medicine. And they will not conflict with your medicine. Consistently take the products. 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We do trivia so that you can get it less expensive. You've heard the testimonies. You've heard Reverend St. Hope. You've heard Brother Gary. You've heard Mike. You've heard everybody talking about it. 30 years strong. All clinically tested, all FDA regulated. And as a nutritionist, I'm telling everybody, even cancer, we have products for it. This morning, I would like to give away some products, but let me tell you how I'm going to give it away now. If your A1C, ladies and gentlemen, is above 5.75, you're in trouble. You're probably borderline if it's between 5.75 and 6.4. Above 6.4, you're full-blown diabetic. We have a fix for that. It's called the blood sugar maintenance and the blood sugar support. What about your cholesterol? We have the cholesterol formula. Blood pressure, we have that formula. Also, the joint formula, that work within weeks, but you need to be on it for at least 4 months. The same thing with the eye formula. You need to be on it for 4 months. Every single person I know take the eye formula, the joint formula within weeks, squeeze the thing out working, but don't stop taking. Keep repairing what's happening on the body. What about the cleanse? A lot of people need to get the daily detox known as the BioCleanse. You've heard Brother Gary and Reverend Sedope speak about it. Take that on a daily basis to remove toxins from your body and much more and clean your blood. All right? But here's what I want to do. I want to give everybody the opportunity, believe it or not, of getting two products for only $99. Yes, any two BioLife products for only $99. 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But you've got to answer this question. There's a plant that we use in our products. It's green. It's prickly on the outside. It can grow up to about 2 feet. All right? It's slimy. Some people know it as aloe vera, right? Some people know it as aloe vera. What is the nickname Jamaicans have for it? I will tell you this. The last part of the nickname is Bible. There's a plant that is slimy when you slice it and it juke on the outside. It can grow up to about 2 feet, maybe even more. All right? 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
6: Thank you so much for tuning in to this powerful radio station. Coming up straight ahead, of course, you're going to hear me speak about a product that is known as the Alpha Plus Greens. It has won awards throughout the entire United States of America and is still the number one greens in the world. Right? 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Yes, this greens with so many herbs, 27 different herbs in it, and primarily herbs from Jamaica, all right? 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
0: 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Thank you so much for listening. Thank you so much for tuning in. Have yourself an amazing life. Come join the living.
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1: My name is Tanisha. I live in Maryland now, and I didn't have the money at that time, but they were nice enough to work with me and lock me into a deal that was affordable. And, you know, he gave me his word that they were going to do their best, and he told me it was going to take 9 months. But I was shocked when I got the letters the other day, and two of those were deleted, so I couldn't believe it. Like, I'm still in disbelief because that's, like, amazing. Because I didn't really think it could be done. They removed two public records, and I had 8 other negative items on my credit report, and they removed them in less than 45 days. Like, they were really good. I plan to buy a house, so I just turned 40, and, you know, my family's established, and I always wanted to buy a house, and I plan to do it. And I thank U.S. Credit Repair for helping me, because without them, I couldn't do it. 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
2: 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All they have to do is just pick up the small administration fee of $99. 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Being very transparent.
3: Well, and so they're only paying for the administrative fee, that's it.
2: That's all they're paying, man.
3: That's it.
2: That's all. Nothing else.
3: All right, so watch this. How much is it? 16 people only.
2: 16 only.
3: And it doesn't matter how much negative items is on their report.
2: They could have $5,000 worth of negative items. All they're paying is $0, except for the administration fee of $99. That's it.
3: So hold on. And you're only doing this for 16 people?
2: Only 16 people, man.
3: All right.
2: As a matter of fact, I'm going to make it even... As a matter of fact, here's what I'm going to do.
3: Yeah.
2: Because I don't want people to think this is a joke. All right? What I'm going to do is this. Out of all those 16 people, they have to speak with either you or me.
3: All right.
2: That's it.
3: Just to make sure so they don't pay to remove the negative items.
2: To make sure that some of the salespeople over there do not try to bang them over the head. But you and I, we're going to walk over to USA Credit Repair. And even the people in the past who have signed up with us and want to check up on their credit and all of that, give us a call. You know, we want to talk with you. A lot of people, you know, a lot of people get the paperwork and don't send it in. They get all those letters from the credit bureaus that when they sign up and they don't send it in, we cannot proceed if they don't send in those paperwork to us. All right. Regardless of what the paperwork says, send in the paperwork to us so we can know when you get feedback. But right now, Zenmar.
3: Yeah.
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3: charge-offs,
2: liens,
3: bankruptcy. Yo,
2: repossessions,
3: late payments,
2: collections, all of them things there.
3: You ever go for your phone and get a contract for your phone and get denied?
2: You ever go for your car loan and get denied?
3: You ever go for your house and get denied?
2: You ever want refinance and get denied?
3: Hey, there's so much things that try and get denied. Just come and fix your credit, people.
2: And we're going to prove it to you. Just to show you how transparent we are.
3: Yeah.
2: Once we sign you up, we're going to give you a login that makes you log in and you're able to see your credit being repaired.
3: So the transparency is the key, you know. So actually, now they can see actually the work
2: the
3: that's
2: progression
3: being done.
2: Of
3: yeah,
2: the work.
3: Progression. Yeah.
2: So you know, if you want, like in 2 weeks, you log in, check and see where your credit is, check and see how many things deleted and what's going on. You can communicate through the system. It badner Rastafari. All right. So right now, everybody out there, and once again, the greatest thing about our system, it's very high tech, very secured. So call us right now. The first 30 people that calls up, we are going to work on your credit absolutely free. It's going to be Zenmar and Squeeze, okay? Just Zenmar and Squeeze. You cannot speak to anybody else. The number to call right now, ladies and gentlemen, at USA Credit Repair happens to be
4: 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That's 646-200-5881.
2: I'm getting off the radio in under 2 minutes to go take some of the calls myself to speak with you in Lent about your credit. And maybe I'll do a 2-for-1. Yeah.
4: 646-200-5881. 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
4: 646-200-5881. That's 646-200-5881.
2: But let me give out the number one more time. 30 people. Once again, the number is
4: 646-200-5881.
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5: Welcome to the My name is Bernadette. I'm ecstatic. I can sleep. I got a peace of mind. All because of you are a godsend. I walked into my bank the other day. I went to do some transaction. And the teller was like, oh, we got a credit card for you. I said, excuse me? I said, but my credit is not good. He said, oh, no. He said, look at this. We have a credit card for you, $4,000. I said, are you serious? He said, well, you're not happy? You don't act like you're happy. I'm like, yes, I'm happy. I'm shocked. I'm, you know, but I didn't tell him what I did, you know. I said, oh, my God, I have to call Squeeze. I got to call somebody. I got to tell somebody. It happened like overnight. It's not even a good 3 months yet, and I've got results. I'm like, he is really on the ball. It works. It works. You are godsend. You're truly blessed. If you didn't lie about the buyer life, hell, you're not going to lie like this now. I'm living testimony of that. You are a godsend. I have to tell everybody because, you know, some people are still, you know, iffy about it. I'm like, go for it.
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9: Into this powerful radio station. Coming up straight ahead, of course, you're going to hear me speak about a product that is known as the Alpha Plus Greens. It has won awards throughout the entire United States of America and is still the number one greens in the world. Right? With that said, if you'd like to take advantage of the offer, this product, believe it or not, crazy it is, normally $600. I'll be doing it for $99 for the next 20 minutes as you listen to what it is that's going on. 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If you can answer this question, I'll be able to give it to you for only $99. Yes, this greens with so many herbs, 27 different herbs in it, and primarily herbs from Jamaica, all right? 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Diabetes, blood pressure, cholesterol, joint health, circulation, the eye health, and much more. 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
2: Well, I'm doing good. I am still on the eye formula, and it's working. Yes, yes, and I'm very pleased because my cataract is shrinking. Yeah, I still have it, but it's getting there. It was a big cataract, I only have it in one eye, and it's been getting smaller and smaller. Right now, it's smaller. But I can still see it, and I am seeing more clear.
3: Giant formula. Mr. Squeeze, the giant formula is really, really out of this world. I was in so much pain, going up and down steps and everything was really, really bad. And since I got the giant formula, it's been, oh God, I cannot tell you. No pain. I didn't want it to run out. And now I'm out. I'm so sad. It's worked tremendously. The giant formula, oh my God, is 100% real. The giant formula, it's really good. And I feel so good in recommending the giant formula to anyone. Please, the giant formula, it works. It worked 100%.
4: Today, I want to introduce to you a complete starter package. Yes, you might be sitting on it. What am I always a company really? A short, a girl, green and jukey jukey. This, that. I mean, I said, no. Today, no.
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5: 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I would love for you to follow that website. Now, ladies and gentlemen, I just wanted to take some time to talk to you quickly because we have been inundated with phone calls on people getting our Alpha Plus Greens, the jumbo size, which retails for $599, call it $600. And we have it on sales for only $99. Having studied nutrition for years now, and if you're over 50 years old, 85% of you will start seeing and feeling ailments. It's inevitable. From the day you were born, you are dying. And as we get older, our lives change. And there are certain things that your body is going to start doing. It will start failing. Now, you can slow down the failure by giving the body what it really needs to survive longer. One of the things happens to be that we have been brainwashed by Western medicine and many people to think that we cannot. And the only thing that we need to use is the medicine that the doctors and scientists prescribed to us. Now, mind you, I am a very big advocate of doctors and medicine. I do use both. However, the majority of the doctors do not tell you about vitamins and minerals. They do not tell you about nutrients from herbs that can actually help you to slow down the process of you getting diseases and sicknesses. Isn't it time you start taking care of that body? It's not just drinking water and exercising. It's also supplementing, which is where you give the body nutrients. And I say by way of herbs. But if you're realizing that you're getting headaches, you realize that you're getting numbness, you're realizing that your diabetes is getting worse, your blood pressure is getting worse, your cholesterol is getting worse, the doctors are giving you medicine which controls it, yes, and I'm not saying to stop. Listen to your doctor. However, what I'm saying is, if you're taking regular vitamins, throw them out. If you're looking for a herb that will definitely 100% give you benefits, get our product, the Alpha Plus Greens.

0: 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So, ladies and gentlemen, David Squeezaniki here. I am going to extend to you the Alpha Plus Greens, which has 27 plus herbs, giving you all the nutrients your body needs. 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Their blood sugar level is normalizing. 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Their blood pressure is normalizing, where, of course, the niacin from this wonderful product, Alpha Greens, is working. Cholesterol level normalizing. Got the good and the bad cholesterol. It's normalizing to the good. I've seen where people are talking about they don't get that numbness, that stiffness when they wake up in the morning. They don't feel off balance and dizzy anymore and all of that. Their aging is slowing down. Sciatica nerve issue. I can go on. Their lungs, their heart, their liver, their kidney. Their skin looks better, feel better. That's because of the spirulina. That's because of the maca root. That's because of the aloe vera. That's because of the sea moss. 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That's because of the maca berry. That's because of the kale. That's because of the spinach. That's because of the tart cherry. I can go on and on and on. 27 herbs, raw, natural, and organic. 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
4: 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My skin is so beautiful. My fingernails, they're not breaking. They firm nice. It's like I'm a brand new person. Blood pressure was always high. Now everything normal. I used to be, you know, how are you? I was getting, I'm a 63-year-old woman. I was getting old people syndrome. You know, when you see them biting their mouth like they just biting their mouth. All that stop.
5: For me, I got the berberine, the blood sugar, and I got the BioCleanse. And then I hear you talking about, again, about the Alpha Plus Green. But when I called Mr. Haneke, I was supposed to go do blood work the 19th. I have to get the Alpha Green before. And Brother Gary, I took it and I went to the doctor yesterday for my checkup.
6: Brother Gary, I was thinking about the money, but when I heard you saying health is wealth, I say if I die, the rent still going to stay and don't pay.
7: True.
6: So let her take the rent money and buy the Alpha Plus Green. And when I went, the doctor said, keep doing what you're doing. I don't know what, but everything is great. Thank you and Mr. Aniki so much, Brother Gary. I come out happy like I win a million dollars yesterday. Gary, I feel so good. Brother Gary, like it, I have a load now. I feel light. I'm so glad for this BioLife. Brother Gary, you would ever know I feel yesterday when I hear my result of my A1C and my blood pressure was good. Brother Gary, I always see my doctor 3 months. Yesterday he said, don't come back till 5 months.
7: Hello, good morning.
8: Mr. Brother G. Yo. This testimony has shaped me up more well now. But you want me to say, listen, Brother G?
7: Of course, me I listen. But I say, okay, we can't know anything we want to do, you know.
8: Mr. And not even that alone. You see when they said them little things, they say we can't do what we want to do. Let me tell you this point. Blank. More everybody pick up their phone right now. Donovan, me I call name. Sister Nita. You see me? Sister Beverly, all right? And you, hey, listen, me go call Robert name, you know. Me never want to call Robert name, me just go say it. Robert, Orlando, me call all I name them, Brother G. Some of your top purchasers of them, some of your top listeners them. When a top call, when name deal you run. Because this is a deal I'm about to do right now.
7: Yeah.
8: One and get, not one. Not two, but more than get 3 products. You remember, you always look out for them and they say, yo, make them get the 3, so the $199, no?
7: Mm-hmm.
8: You know what me I said this morning, Brother G? Me I give them 3 products to $1.99, but me I pay $99 out of it for them. What that mean?
7: That sound like a problem, you know.
8: Hey, me say, that mean them basically, hey, everybody, I go get 3 products right now, Brother G, for only $99, because me I pay the next $99 for them. You hear what me say? Any 3 BioLife products for $99. I could have the Berberine, the Eye Formula, the BioCleanse. Me I give them 3 products this morning for $99. But you know me have to find one of the easiest trivia as them on radio right now. This is a trivia your people, everybody should have the answer. Yes, it's a Jamaican spiced Caribbean dumpling. It's made from grated green banana and sweet potato. We call it dukunu in a foreign. All right? And this is where them mix up the grated green banana, the sweet potato, the cornmeal, a little bit of sugar and spice, nutmeg to a little bit of vanilla. Then they tighten a one banana leaf with a string and steam it for 45 to 60 minutes. We call that dukunu. In Jamaica, we have another name for dukunu. If you can tell me the other name for dukunu, two other names I know for dukunu. I'm not talk tire leaf, all right? No, I'm not talk tire leaf. I want to know the other name for dukunu this morning. And if you have the answer, people, I'm extending any 3 BioLife products for $99. But in Africa, I know. Listen, I want on Gerano. Them somebody for do it for, but me can personally afford to do it for the first 50 people. 50 people will get 3 for $1.99 for $99 because it's normally 3 for $1.99, but me I go pay the next $99 for one. So everybody call this number now and tell them another name for dukunu. The number is 866-628-5433. That is 866-628-5433. Mr. I'm a blood of pump right now. Me excited. Me say 3 products for $99. Not $1.99, you know. Me say 3 products for $99, people. But in Africa, you know, the number is 866-628-5433. That is 866-628-5433. Just pick up your phone, dial the number, tell me another name for dukunu. It's that simple, it's that easy. You will receive any 3 BioLife products. Me not say 1, me not say 2, you know. Me say 3, you know, I get for $99. I mean, I stutter. But remember, I only have few hours I can do it for this morning. See, my phone all the ring already there. 866-628-5433. That is 866-628-5433. So let me slow down real quick. If you have diabetes, hypertension, cholesterol, fibroid, prostate, lupus, cancer, any medical issue where you suffer from, just pick up your phone right now, dial the number, tell me another name for dukunu. What is another name for dukunu? If you have the answer, I'm not talk tire leaf, you know, I'm not want your tire leaf. 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If you don't hear me tomorrow morning, better yet, me sure you're not going to hear me 6 o'clock in the morning. Because then go say, yo, me tell you say you can do what you want to do, but you go up on the radio, go give away a whole shop. Matter of fact, I'm going to do the plug this morning. And then go say, Brother G, where you, Brother G, matter of fact, you give the number for me, Brother G, me gone, me gone.
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1: Welcome to the community. Laura Hale. I'm a college student working two jobs. I ended up in the 500 because I was working for a security company when I was 21, and then the hours started getting reduced. And I heard USA Credit Repair, so I said, you know what, let me give it a try. I don't have anything else. I don't have anything to lose. And I said, you know, I really want to repair my credit and, you know, make it something where if I'm applying for a supervisory position or I want to purchase a car or a house, I can say that, okay, my credit is fine. And I know that that's not going to be an issue for me when it comes to employers and just life overall. People tend to look at your credit, but that's basically your fingerprint right there in society. First happened when I called was they explained to me the negative impact that was affecting my credit. And then after that, then they would call me once or twice a week to follow up with the process, because repairing your credit, it is a process. It's not something that happens overnight. And they explained to me that sometimes the credit bureaus can be a little stubborn. So they have to keep remaining in touch and sending them additional letters that I received from TransUnion, Equifax, and Experian, which I did. I maintained that. And then when I received my letter, it said that the negative inquiries that was impacting my credit has been removed. And that took 3 months. Mm-hmm. 3 months, because I only had 4 negative inquiries. Mm-hmm. Thank you so much, and I hope that you remain positive and remain positive and just knowing that you are blessed, and I thank you for having USA Credit Repair.
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5: Thank you so much for tuning in to this powerful radio station. Coming up straight ahead, of course, you're going to hear me speak about a product that is known as the Alpha Plus Greens. It has winning awards throughout the entire United States of America and is still the number one greens in the world. Right? With that said, if you'd like to take advantage of the offer, this product, believe it or not, crazy it is, normally $600. I'll be doing it for $99 for the next 20 minutes as you listen to what it is that's going on. So right now, do me a favor. 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If you can answer this question, I'll be able to give it to you for only $99. Yes, this greens with so many herbs, 27 different herbs in it, and primarily herbs from Jamaica, all right? 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Diabetes, blood pressure, cholesterol, joint health, circulation, the eye health, and much more. 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
4: 00-5881. 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Yeah.
6: 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That's 646-200-5881.
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2: Hello, and thank you so much for tuning in to this radio station and listening to yours truly, David Squeeze Aniki, your nutrition coach at BioLife Now That Store. I would love for you to follow that website. Now, ladies and gentlemen, I just wanted to take some time to talk to you quickly because we have been inundated with phone calls on people getting our Alpha Plus Greens, the jumbo size, which retails for $599, call it $600. And we have it on sales for only $99. Having studied nutrition for years now, and if you're over 50 years old, 85% of you will start seeing and feeling ailments. It's inevitable. From the day you were born, you are dying. And as we get older, our lives change. And there are certain things that your body
9: is going to start doing. It will start failing. Now, you can slow down the failure by giving the body what it really needs to survive longer. One of the things happens to be that we have been brainwashed by Western medicine and many people to think that we cannot. And the only thing that we need to use is the medicine that the doctors and scientists prescribe to us. Now, mind you, I am a very big advocate of doctors and medicine. I do use both. However, the majority of the doctors do not tell you about vitamins and minerals. They do not tell you about nutrients from herbs that can actually help you to slow down the process of you getting diseases and sicknesses. Isn't it time you start taking care of that body? It's not just drinking water and exercising. It's also supplementing, which is where you give the body nutrients. And I say by way of herbs. But if you're realizing that you're getting headaches, you realize that you're getting numbness, you're realizing that your diabetes is getting worse, your blood pressure is getting worse, your cholesterol is getting worse, the doctors are giving you medicine which controls it, yes, and I'm not saying to stop. Listen to your doctor. However, what I'm saying is, if you're taking regular vitamins, throw them out. If you're looking for a herb that will definitely 100% give you benefits, get our product, the Alpha Plus Green. This product comes out of our FDA-regulated facility. So, ladies and gentlemen, David Squeezaniki here. I am going to extend to you the Alpha Plus Greens, which has 27 plus herbs, giving you all the nutrients your body needs. I've spoken with so many people who are saying they're seeing better. Their blood sugar level is normalizing. That's where their diabetes is concerned. Their blood pressure is normalizing, where, of course, the niacin from this wonderful product, Alpha Greens, is working. Cholesterol level, normalizing. Got the good and the bad cholesterol. It's normalizing to the good. I've seen where people are talking about they don't get that numbness, that stiffness when they wake up in the morning. They don't feel off balance and dizzy anymore and all of that. Their aging is slowing down. Sciatica nerve issue. I can go on. Their lungs, their heart, their liver, their kidney. Their skin looks better, feel better. That's because of the spirulina. That's because of the maca root. That's because of the aloe vera. That's because of the sea moss. That's because of the elderberry. That's because of the maca berry. That's because of the kale. That's because of the spinach. That's because of the tart cherry. I can go on and on and on. 27 herbs, raw, natural, and organic. 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Alpha Plus Greens, that's the name, with the alfalfa, the spirulina, the maca root. Fight back, ladies and gentlemen. Okay, people talking about the varicose vein. People talking about their skin shriveling up. People talking about eczema. Their body just deteriorating so fast. Come on. Okay, just take a look at plants. When you water a plant and give it what it really needs, don't you notice that plant thrives? It's the same thing with the human body. If you give the human body a lot of chemicals over and over, what's going to happen? You're going to end up with cancer. You're going to end up with all kinds of sicknesses, side effects. Come on. Why do you believe that, you know, the Rastaman and the herbalists, them and the people who live by the herbs live much longer and is stronger and is always fit and lean? 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Here we are in the United States of America, in Western Hemisphere, and we have professionals, herbalists, who have put it together with holistic doctors to ensure that you get it in a jar. Alpha Plus Greens, one of the most powerful supplement. And something that I'm extremely proud of. 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What about the people with gout? What about the people with sexual problems, libido problems, the people with the fibroids? Yes, a lady I spoke with earlier, she had uterine cancer, all right? Cancer is another one. If you're giving the body a lot of herb, the chances of you getting cancer is reduced significantly. 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The zinc that you need to fight what's going on out there. 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

0: 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Thank you so much for tuning in. 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
1: Okay, the eye formula, it works for me, and I get good results. My eye used to be watery in the morning. I can't even see, but right now it's clear, and I can see much better. I hear that people talking about it, so it's good, and I was there with my eyes so wet all the time, so I said I want to try it to see what it can do for me, and I get good results. My eyes so bright now, no water coming out in the morning. Thank you.
2: Here once again, folks, David Squeezaniki here of My Life Health and Wellness, and we're here to educate you. I want to speak about the berberine and the blood sugar support. Blood sugar causes blood pressure. It causes cholesterol problem. It causes inflammation. It causes blurriness in your eyes. It causes gut problem. It causes brain problem, memory problem. Too much sugar in the body destroys you and sends you to the grave much quicker. And that's the reason why a whole heap of people end up on metformin. I mean, I say, you don't have to listen to a doctor like me always say. But we have a responsibility to reduce your blood sugar naturally. I'm going to give it away this morning. But listen carefully, people. 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All right? 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We have absolutely no miracle drug at BioLife. 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And these products, the blood sugar support, and the berberine, absolutely 100% will help you with everything that I just mentioned. The other one that I want people to get, all right, many people have been using it, I'm very proud of you, is the eye formula. Now, listen up. I don't care what companies you want to go to out there and check. And as a matter of fact, I implore you, try the other company them. But let me tell you, the FDA allows us to make products and put the minimum amount in it and sell it. I did something different. If we put the minimum amount in it, especially when we're dealing with people of the culture, right? Black people, all right? It's not going to work as effectively. So that's the reason why you go to the pharmacy, you buy a product, and then you realize it worked for one day and it didn't work after that. Guess what? Because the companies that's making it, they put the minimum amount. We here, we spend the money, a lot of money, and put the maximum amount that we can in the products. And that is the reason why people get consistent results as long as they use the product as suggested by myself and, of course, the biochemist. With that said, I want to extend to everybody a free bottle of the berberine, a free bottle of the blood sugar support, and also a free bottle of the blood pressure support, because I want for you to stay healthy or get healthy. 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
4: Thank you so much for tuning in to this powerful radio station. Coming up straight ahead, of course, you're going to hear me speak about a product that is known as the Alpha Plus Greens. 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Right? 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If you can answer this question, I'll be able to give it to you for only $99. Yes, this greens with so many herbs, 27 different herbs in it, and primarily herbs from Jamaica, all right? 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Diabetes, blood pressure, cholesterol, joint health, circulation, the eye health, and much more. 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All right. 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Can you spell it? 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Mississippi is a hard word to spell. If you can spell it, I'll give you the Alpha Plus Greens for only $99 and with no shipping either. But you've got to call me now at 866-628-5433. That's 866-628-5433. Let me be slower. 866-628-5433. Easily remembered. 866-628. Life. That's life. 866-628-5433. Just answer, all right? And spell this. Mississippi is a hard word to spell. If you can spell it, you will get the product for only $99 with absolutely no shipping. 866-628-5433. Call me now.
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0: Can't run with it like that, dog. Hey, listen, it's all about where we at.
1: 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The Overdrive with DJ Nico on One Love Radio.
0: That's right. Welcome to the Overdrive. Welcome to the Overdrive. What's going on, people? What's going on? How you been? How you been? How you been? It's a brand new week. What's crazy is that the first day of this new week is the last day of this month. I think that's crazy. I don't know if it's just me. Maybe I'm just mad. I don't know.

Do not adjust your screen. I'm adjusting mine. Feel like I can work with that now. No? Olipa, go on this. All right.

Hey, I want to say a big respect to everybody that gets up and go to the gym religiously every single day. Yeah, you're a special breed of people. I love your commitment. But me do 3-4 day, you know what I mean?

Now, shout out to everybody that is headed to work for them graveyard shifts. You know what I mean? The late night shifter, the mid evening shifter. Yeah? Big shout out to everybody who works from home. Wagwan Tweety. Ms. Unique.

People, remember to share up the live, share up the live, share up the live. Get your friends involved, get the team back in here. You know the vibes already. Brand new week, almost a brand new month. Last day of this month. First day of the week. We are right with the Monday.

community in the Caribbean. Yeah, man, we had some old school for them. You know the vibes already. Some Don Omar. You know what I mean? Wait. What, like my brain just completely fried up. Yeah, we got some Bad Bunny. We got some Don Omar. And we got all of the old school, you know, Nicky Jam and all of them people. We're going to drop them there in the next segment for that half an hour for my Spanish Caribbean community. All right? It's there. I will take it back in time. So all of the songs you should know. You should know.

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Your love will get it. Hey, talking about a link, talking about a link. Hold on. I want to take some time and big up the entire One Love team. You know the vibes already on Link Up Radio. Shout out to David Squeeze Anarchy. You know I'm still celebrating him birthday and I'm Earth Strong. All the way up to December, that man there celebrating. You know what I mean? They want to have trips with the man and plan all over the place and bug or something that go on. Shout out to David. I want to say big shout out to Brian as well. Who I'm an engineer. Bad engineer all the way in Atlanta, you know? Him keep the radio, them sync up. Keep the mix them flowing. Keep the quality up and running. Shout out to Empress Yvette, DJ Yaga, Hugh Roy and the family. Out at Jamrock. What's going on, Renee? You know, I'm not leave out, Renee. I want to know, I'm not leave out, Renee. Anyway, let's go.

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This one just keeps sinking. I don't know what's happening here. Nanny B, send a deposit so we can get to a new chair. 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

0: A couple of greetings and them thing there, but you know my thing already. Shout out to Delilah right now. You know this is her thing. This is her music right here. Yeah. But like I said, this is One Love Radio. We do it for the Caribbean, and we do have a lot of Spanish countries in the Caribbean. Lots of people leave that out. I don't understand why. Lady G, DJ KCY Pre, 876 check in. Mr. Walker, everything good?
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So in the meantime, as we get inside, we outside radio is the variety, spice of life. Decide to switch it up this Monday. Gain a different energy to the top of the hour. At 8 o'clock hour, take a small commercial break and then forward some brand new music. But in the meantime,

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And it's y'all on our music. We Outside Radio. 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

0: Greetings within us, son. And we know that your love is the greatest thing. 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
0: Now you know, so me, I play a song. We make song connect. Mikey Assassin, Demolition Song, We Outside Radio.